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1: From the Sky News Centre at 2. Two police officers who were killed in a crash near Middlesbrough have been named. Matthew Blades and Tom Clough were killed when a car travelling the wrong way down the A66 collided with their marked police vehicle. The five people in the Volkswagen Passat also died. Our North of England correspondent Tom Parmenter says the police watchdog is investigating.
2: They will be looking at those split-second decisions that would have been taken in that police pursuit, what was being said on the radio. Officers, of course, do train for those kind of scenarios, but they are very dynamic, very fast-moving, often involving very difficult decisions.
1: Russia's president admitted Ukrainian strikes have caused losses, but says they won't turn the tide of the war. Ukraine's hit Russia's biggest oil refinery, and its drones have killed at least 10 people. On Friday, 16 people died in attacks on Volodymyr Zelensky's hometown. Canada will impose retaliatory tariffs on US goods from next month. The move escalates a trade conflict after Washington imposed a 50% levy on £14.6 billion worth of Canadian products. In sport, Manchester United have suffered a first Premier League defeat to Hull, losing 2-0 in their opening game of the new season. Hopes had been high for Michael Carrick's side after he led them to third place in the previous top-flight campaign. The United manager says it's certainly not the outcome they wanted.
3: We came here to win, like we do any game, so to not take anything away is hugely disappointing. It's not more than that, it's not less than that, it's a one game that we're disappointed we haven't won, so you've got to soak it up and come back stronger.
1: Tottenham started with a 3-0 defeat at Brentford after Everton beat Crystal Palace 2-0. Dundee claimed local bragging rights with a 2-0 win against Dundee United in this weekend's only Scottish Premiership game. And a humanoid robot has broken Usain Bolt's 100-metre sprint world record. It achieved a result of 9.39 seconds during the humanoid robot games in Beijing, beating Bolt's 9.58 seconds. That's the latest. I'm Connor Sefton.
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1: From the Sky News Centre at 3, the Prime Minister says he's devastated to hear two police officers and five other people have died in a crash near Middlesbrough. A Volkswagen Passat was driving the wrong way down the A66 when it hit a patrol car. The mother of a British woman who was unlawfully killed is calling for the US to reopen the investigation into her daughter's death. Lucy Harrison was shot through the chest by her father at his home in Texas last year. A grand jury in the state decided there was insufficient evidence to bring criminal charges, but a coroner in England found his actions amounted to gross negligence manslaughter. Jane Coates wants American prosecutors to re-examine the case.
2: I feel that she's just been so let down. I feel anger. My anger isn't shouty and raging, it's I have a steely determination to call this out and to make sure the truth is heard.
1: Violent and sexual offenders released from prison could be confined to zones of just a few miles under new restrictions. Victims are set to have a say in setting the boundaries to limit the possibility of encountering their offender. Two men arrested on suspicion of manslaughter after the death of a 22-year-old soldier have been released on bail. The body of Liam Potts was found in the River Tyne earlier this week, 3 days after he disappeared during a night out. In sport, big spenders Tottenham have started the Premier League season with a 3-0 defeat at Brentford. Boss Roberto De Zerbi says they were short of some of the things he wants to see.
3: Soul and style of play. Today I think there was the soul, but at the end we didn't fight in the right way, maybe for the difference of the duels.
1: Hull clinched a 2-0 victory over Manchester United, and Dundee claimed local bragging rights with a 2-0 win against Dundee United in the Scottish Premiership. Dundee have 2 wins and a defeat so far. United have 1 point from 3 matches so far this tournament. That's the latest. I'm Connor Sefton.
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1: From the Sky News Centre at 4, Cleveland's Police and Crime Commissioner says there are few words that can bring comfort following the deaths of two officers in a crash on Teesside. Matthew Blades and Tom Clough's patrol car was hit by a Volkswagen Passat, which was driving in the wrong direction on the A66 near Middlesbrough yesterday morning. Its five occupants were also killed. Victoria Fuller's Chief Constable of Cleveland Police.
2: Formal identification has now taken place for the occupants of the Volkswagen Passat, and specialist family liaison officers are being deployed to support the bereaved families.
1: Mayors in England are to get the same planning powers Sadiq Khan has in London, allowing them to take over the approval or refusal of major applications. We're told Andy Burnham's sticking to Keir Starmer's target of building 1.5 million new homes over the course of the current parliament. Police in Sweden are continuing to question an 18-year-old suspected of carrying out a sword attack at a high school on Friday. A 17-year-old girl died in the city of Fagersta, northwest of the capital, Stockholm. The streets of Washington, D.C. will look and sound a little different later. The Freedom 250 Grand Prix will see cars speed past famous landmarks. More than 20 drivers will compete. In sports, Hull have marked their return to the Premier League with an opening 2-0 win against Manchester United. Fellow promoted side Ipswich also started with a 2-1 victory over Sunderland. Brentford kicked off their campaign by beating Tottenham 3-0. Manager Keith Andrews says their preparation has paid off.
3: It felt like we were in a good spot. The cohesion of the team has come together nicely over the last 2 to 3 weeks of pre-season as we've built. I think we've produced a pretty good performance today. Yeah.
1: Elsewhere, Everton won 2-0 against Crystal Palace and Leeds got past Nottingham Forest 1-0. In the Scottish Premiership, Dundee beat Dundee United 2-0. That's the latest. I'm Connor Sefton.
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I tell her only partly. 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
1: From the Sky News Centre at 5, two police officers who were killed in a crash near Middlesbrough have been named. Matthew Blades and Tom Clough were killed when a car travelling the wrong way down the A66 collided with their marked police vehicle. The five people in the Volkswagen Passat also died. Our North of England correspondent Tom Parmenter says a police watchdog is investigating.
2: They will be looking at those split-second decisions that would have been taken in that police pursuit, what was being said on the radio. Officers, of course, do train for those kind of scenarios, but they are very dynamic, very fast-moving, often involving very difficult decisions.
1: Russia's president admitted Ukrainian strikes have caused losses, but says they won't turn the tide of the war. Ukraine's hit Russia's biggest oil refinery, and its drones have killed at least 10 people. On Friday, 16 people died in attacks on Vladimir Zelensky's hometown. Canada will impose retaliatory tariffs on US goods from next month. The move escalates a trade conflict after Washington imposed a 50% levy on £14.6 billion worth of Canadian products. In sport, Manchester United have suffered a first Premier League defeat to Hull, losing 2-0 in their opening game of the new season. Hopes had been high for Michael Carrick's side after he led them to third place in the previous top-flight campaign. The United manager says it's certainly not the outcome they wanted.
3: We came here to win, like we do any game, so to not take anything away is hugely disappointing. It's not more than that, it's not less than that, it's a one game that we're disappointed we haven't won, so you've got to soak it up and come back stronger.
1: Tottenham started with a 3-0 defeat at Brentford after Everton beat Crystal Palace 2-0. Dundee claimed local bragging rights with a 2-0 win against Dundee United in this weekend's only Scottish Premiership game. And a humanoid robot's broken Usain Bolt's 100-metre sprint world record. It achieved a result of 9.39 seconds during the humanoid robot games in Beijing, and that's beaten Bolt's 9.58 seconds. That's the latest. I'm Connor Sefton.
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0: Imagine leaving work on a Friday afternoon. 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

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Shall I come back? 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Oh, Lord, Lord. I wonder. You know, someone said, the world's a stage and each must play a part. 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Baby.

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1: From the Sky News Centre at 6, tributes have been paid to two police officers who were killed in a crash near Middlesbrough. Matthew Blades and Tom Clough died when a car travelling the wrong way down the A66 collided with their marked police vehicle. The five people in the Volkswagen Passat also died. Our North of England correspondent Tom Parmenter says the police watchdog's investigating.
2: They will be looking at those split-second decisions that would have been taken in that police pursuit, what was being said on the radio. Officers, of course, do train for those kind of scenarios, but they are very dynamic, very fast-moving, often involving very difficult decisions.
1: The mother of a British woman who was unlawfully killed is calling for the US to reopen the investigation into her daughter's death. Lucy Harrison was shot through the chest by her father at his home in Texas last year, but no criminal charges have been filed. Violent and sexual offenders released from prison could be confined to zones just a few miles under new restrictions. The measures aim to stop victims encountering their attackers. Mayors in England are to get the same planning powers as Sadiq Khan has in London. It's hoped this will allow them to take over the approval or refusal of major applications. Now to sport, and Hull have marked their return to the Premier League with an opening 2-0 win against Manchester United. And fellow promoted side Ipswich also started with a 2-1 victory over Sunderland. Brentford, meanwhile, kicked off their campaign by beating Tottenham 3-0. Manager Keith Andrews says their preparation has paid off.
3: It felt like we were in a good spot. The cohesion of the team has come together nicely over the last 2 to 3 weeks of pre-season as we've built. I think we've produced a pretty good performance today. Yeah.
1: Elsewhere, Everton won 2-0 against Crystal Palace, and Leeds got past Nottingham Forest 1-0. And in the Scottish Premiership, Dundee got past rivals Dundee United 2-0. And a piano and microphone used by Freddie Mercury are expected to fetch hundreds of thousands of pounds at auction. The lots will go under the hammer in October. That's the latest. I'm Steve.
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2: You gotta ask me. 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I need a lover.

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1: From the Sky News Centre at 7. It's understood a police car hit head-on by a vehicle travelling the wrong way on the A66 in Middlesbrough was not involved in a pursuit before the collision. Seven people, including two officers, were killed in the early hours of yesterday morning. The other car, a Volkswagen Passat, was being chased by another marked police car. That pursuit ended when it drove onto the A66. Police commentator Graham Wetton says it's an awful tragedy.
2: It's a relatively small force, just about 1,000 officers. So these two officers were very, very well known within Cleveland Police, within the senior leadership team. A huge tragedy for Cleveland Police, any officers' families and friends, etc. They went to work and sadly didn't get home.
1: Violent and sexual offenders released from prison could be confined to zones of just a few miles under new restrictions. The measures aim to stop victims from encountering their attackers. The mother of a British woman who was unlawfully killed by her father is calling for the US to reopen the investigation into her death. Lucy Harrison was shot in the chest in Texas last year. England's mayors will be given the same planning powers as Sadiq Khan has over London. It's hoped this will allow them to take over the approval or refusal of major planning applications. And now to sport, and Tottenham started the new Premier League season with a 3-0 defeat at Brentford. That's despite spending more than £200 million on players this summer. Manager Roberto De Zerbi says they're not settled in yet.
3: I think we are not team yet for a lot of reasons. We can fix the target when you become team. Before then, become team, we can't say what we can do.
1: Hull shocked Manchester United on their return to the top flight with a 2-0 win at home. And fellow newly promoted Ipswich got past Sunderland 2-1 at Portman Road. And Dundee claimed local bragging rights with a 2-0 win against Dundee United in this weekend's only Scottish Premiership game. That's the latest. I'm Stevie Shillingroy.
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Well, a bit of Sheryl Crow there, and soak up the sun. And the sun's shining at the moment, so it's going to be a bit of a mixed bag today. A bit of cloud, a bit of showers, well, maybe, and also some sunny spells. So at the moment, the sun's shining. What is it doing where you are? I'm aiming that at Peter Crane, because he always gives me a weather report from sunny All Hallows when it's sunny, and different words when it's not. Good morning. It is Sunday, the 23rd of August. I say it more or less every week, but I can't understand where all the time goes these days. It just absolutely flies by. I've got a couple of good mornings to say. Good morning to Lolly and Zeus out there having a walk and throwing the ball around. And good morning, Stan the Man and Talk of the Devil. Over there in Supersonic, sunny All Hallows, Peter Crane. Good morning to you, sir. And he said... what was he asked him for? He's having a special coffee, as always. He's warming the cockles up, he said. I remember I used to go getting cockles out of the sea by Sheerness when I was young for my mum. She used to absolutely love shellfish. And in them days, it always seemed pretty safe. Anyway, he's wishing everybody a good day and... yeah, he's dog sitting Aussie. I will have a look for that, Pete. I'm not sure if I've got it, but I'll have a look for that, see if I've got that track. And if not, give us another one. I've got one coming up for you right now, one of our favourites that we play all the time. So let's have this now, a bit of the Beach Boys.

0: go to Beach Boys and Kokomo, and I know Peter Crane likes that one. And Pete, I haven't got the Rolling Stones one you asked for. If there's anything else you'd like to hear, give us a shout, and I will get it on for you if I've got it. So, and a good morning. He's missed the curfew again last night, so he's up nice and early. And well in, Paul, good morning to you. And I've got a Simple Minds one coming up for you in a few tracks time, so listen out for that. Nice to hear from you. Right, so what we got next? We've got a bit of this, a bit of George Benson.
1: B-B-B-R-M.

There we go, a bit of Buddy Holly there, and that was for my friend Stan the Man. Hope you're all well down there, Stan, you and Bet. So that was for you. If there's anything else you'd like, give us a ring on 01795874422, or you can text me on 07 510 984 001 if there's anything you would like to hear. Also, obviously, if I've got it, I will play it. But get us some requests in. Let us know what you're doing this morning, and also let us know if you're out there. As I say, always a little bit lonely the first half hour on the show, but got a few requests in. Lottie, that Bjork one I haven't got, but I've got another one of a track that I know that you like coming up very soon. I've said I've got the one for Well in Paul coming up very soon, a bit of Simple Minds. So without further ado, let's get on with the show. Bit of Carole King coming up.

0: There we go, the wonderful Sade there, and yeah, Smooth Operator. That was 1984, that one. Wow, didn't realise it was that long ago. It doesn't sound that long ago, does it? It sounds quite up to date, I always think. Yeah, some great tracks that she made. Yeah, Lolly and Zeus, she wants a bit of Bjork. But as I say, I haven't got that one, but I've got another one that I can put in place. We've got Simple Minds coming up next for Welling Paul and Peter Crane. I've got one that we've had Lolly's Walking Zeus. You're looking after Ozzy over there in All Hallows. And Patio Doors was just on the phone. He's just about to take his dog out. I've got a bit of... that's three dogs, isn't it? So I've got a bit of Three Dog Night coming up after the ads. Here we go. Bit of Simple Minds for Welling Paul.
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There we go. Three Dog Night, and Mama Told Me Not to Come. And that's for our three dog sitters or walkers out there. So patio doors, Pete the Crane, who's sitting Aussie. Pete, if you're still listening, what's the what's Aussie's breed? Because we had an Aussie, and he was a black lab. Yeah, let us know what breed Aussie is. So, yeah, and also Lolly and Zeus, and they were out having a walk. They might be back home by now. So I hope so, because although she asked for Bjork, I know she likes this one because I didn't have the Bjork one. So here we go.

0: There we go, the Police there. I can't stand losing you. Before that, we had Orinoco Flow with by Enya. And that was for Lottie. She enjoyed that. Pleased to hear that. If you would like to have a request this morning, have you got a special occasion, something you would like to hear, let me know at 07510 984 001, or you can call the studio 01795 874422. Yeah, quite a few people have given us some requests. I've got loads of room for more. As I say, if I've got it, I'll play it for you. So, yeah, let us know what you'd like to hear. Right, what we got coming up? Bit of the Thompson Twins.
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0: Here we go, Mr. Eric Clapton there and Lay Down Sally. Old slow hand himself. We're nearly coming up to the end of the first hour. Only a little while before we go into the news. Absolutely amazing. Where does the time go? I can remember when I used to come in Saturday morning, the first hour used to seem to last like three, and now it just goes so quickly. So after the break, as usual, we got the three in a row with a connection, so listen out for that. And we've got a bit of Matthew Wilder coming up now, and then some Santana to lead us into the news. So I'll see you after the news.
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1: From the Sky News Centre at 8, it's reported that the police car involved in a fatal collision in Middlesbrough was not pursuing the other vehicle at the time. Seven people, including two officers, were killed when a Volkswagen Passat drove the wrong way down the A66 yesterday morning. Serious sexual and violent offenders in England and Wales could be confined to new restriction zones of only a few miles once they leave prison. It's hoped that that would stop victims from coming into contact with their attackers. The government say the World First initiative is being launched in October. One domestic abuse charity has called it a positive step. Our correspondent Barnaby Papadopoulos says it forms part of wider reforms.
2: This all comes within the context of an early release scheme, which has been quite controversial. The government's plan to release some prisoners slightly earlier to ease pressure on prisons. There's a question about whether all these new policies being introduced are in fact going to increase pressure.
1: Mayors in England will be able to overrule councils when it comes to major planning applications. The move, to be announced next week, will also allow them to grant upfront permission, which will mean building can start without having to apply for planning. Everton fan Andy Burnham had plenty to cheer about as his team started their Premier League season with a 2-0 win at Crystal Palace yesterday. The Prime Minister was in attendance at Hill Dickinson Stadium, and here's Everton boss David Moyes.
3: I spoke to the Prime Minister on the phone, told him, lads, there'll be tax cuts and you'll be, you know, free beer for everybody. No, don't say that. But you'll not be coming back again.
1: League newcomers Hull upset Manchester United in their first game of the season, beating them 2-0. Meanwhile, newly promoted Ipswich got past Sunderland 2-1 at Portman Road, and big-spending Tottenham also lost 3-0 at Brentford. And Dundee claimed local bragging rights with a 2-0 win against Dundee United in this weekend's only Scottish Premiership game. It leaves United with just a point from their first three top-flight matches. That's the latest.
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4: In the local news, following an accident along the Brill Way, Sheerness in November last year, where a man was declared dead at the scene, two police officers have now been recognised for their efforts after a man miraculously came back to life in the back of an ambulance. PC Penfold and PC Savage have been awarded the Royal Humane Society Resuscitation Certificates and PC Farrell a Certificate of Commendation. Swaleborough Council have revealed their final draft of its local plan, which sets out where future housing and infrastructure will be concentrated over the next 18 years in Sittingbourne, Faversham and Sheppey. The council has calculated a further 17,000 homes will need to be provided. The Regulation 19 local plan is the council's final draft before it is submitted to the government for examination. And finally, the mural on the seawall at the Lees Minster has been finished. Local artists Julie Bradshaw and Anna Piles created the project to include some of the history, heritage and wildlife that makes Minster-on-Sea so special. The finished mural has been protected by shipping varnish and Minster-on-Sea Parish Council are committed to keeping it looking fresh for everybody to enjoy. That's the latest from BRFM. I'm Karen Murray.
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6: Right, let's have another look at the weather in and around Kent today. Right, the sun rose this morning at 5:54 and sets this evening at 20:03. Current temperature in Sheerness is 15 degrees and a possible high today of 23 degrees. Today we will see some sunny spells and areas of patchy cloud. These areas could bring the odd shower in coastal areas. A light breeze from the southeast. Tonight remaining generally clear, but again a little bit cloudy and the possibility of a few showers. The next high tide in Sheerness is at 9:17 this morning at a height of 4.4 metres. More news in an hour. Let's get on with it.
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0: Yeah, a bit of Man of Mystery, the Shadows there. And, yeah, it's that time of the morning. It's just gone 8 o'clock on a Sunday morning. So it's time for our three in a row with a connection. So something in the name of the song, something in the name of the artist that connects them. Could you tell us what it is? Now today it's going to be maybe a little bit different. I might give a clue if after a couple of the tracks if nobody's got it. And it's very quiet this morning on the texts and also on the telephone. So if you're out there listening, let us know. Have a go at the three in a row with a connection. So again, something in the name of the song, something in the name of the artist, what connects them. And let's have the first one.
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There we go. That was our first one of our three in a row with a connection. Something in the name of the song, something in the name of the band or artist that connects them. What is it? I've already got three right answers, and that's three more than I thought I might get. You're far too clever out there. Right, let's have the second one. Three in a row with a connection. Something in the name of the song, something in the name of the artist. And here we go. Well,

There we go. That was our second in of our three in a row with a connection. So I always say something in the name of the song, something in the name of the artist. It is not the first one of them. So it's nothing to do with the song. It's all to do with the band or singer. So, right, here we go with the third one. So get your answers in. There's only three right answers. No more came in at the moment. So, it's something to do with the band or singer. Something in their name. So, what is the connection? Here we go with the last one.

0: There we go. That was the last one of our three in a row with a connection. So it is in this week, it is only something in the name of the singer or band that connects them. So what is the connection? And I'm going to go through. I've got five right answers, and I would, like a few more. So I'll give a little thing. I'll go through all the songs we had. So I'll Be There For You, the Rembrandts, Bebopalula, Gene Vincent, and Nutbush City Limits, Ike and Tina Turner. So what is the connection between those? Get your answers in. 07 510 984 001. And if you're not sure, have a guess. It's quite easy when if you know the answer, it's quite easy. So get your answers in. You're gonna have until the end of this next track. And good morning to Helen from SF. So she knows what that is. So from sounds familiar. Used to sing with my wife. Helen would like a bit of this. So you've got until the end of this to tell me the answer of the three in a row with a connection. Here we go. Breathing Underwater.
1: BRFM.

There we go. That was for Helen. I hope you enjoyed that, Helen. That was Emily Sande and Breathing Underwater. So, haven't heard that one for a while. So, I hope you enjoyed that, Helen. Right. Without further ado, what can we do now? Ah, yeah, I know what I was going to do. Right, let's go back, first of all, to our three in a row with a connection. So, we had I'll Be There For You, the Rembrandts, Bebopalula, Gene Vincent, and Nutbush City Limits, Ike and Tina Turner. And, of course, the connection was names of famous artists. So we had Rembrandts, Gene Vincent, Vincent van Gogh, and Ike and Tina Turner. So, all famous artists. And we got correct answers, and well done to Lolly, to Alan, Tracy and AJ in Minster. Good morning to you. To Larry, good morning. Pear Tree Keith, good morning. Helen, good morning, as I've already said. But the Paymaster, Oscar's mum, Christine and Rolls Up The Lane. And good morning to all of you as well. And I like what Christine put. She put, the pennies dropped, and she came in with the answer. Near the end there. So well done, Christine. That first one I started with. So, and this is going to be somewhere near the rest of the day's question. So I'm just going to give you a quick reminder, a few seconds of it. So could you tell me which TV program, American TV program, was this the theme tune to?

I'm sure you know. So what American TV program, very famous, very popular, was that the signature tune to? And yeah, we had that was one of our three in a row. I don't know if I did, but Oscar's mum gave the correct answer to the questions, to the three in a row. So without further ado, she likes a bit of the Carpenters, so this is coming up next. So what famous American TV show was the Rembrandts the theme tune to? So yeah, get your answers in, usual number, and here we go.

There we go. Please, Mr. Postman, the Carpenters. That was for Oscar's mum over there in Queenborough. Let's get back to that last question. So the Rembrandts, I'll Be There For You. Which famous, you could call it a sitcom from America, very, very, very popular, the Rembrandts, I'll Be There For You, the theme tune. We got about five answers. I thought there would be a flood of answers, but not everybody knows it. So, if you're out there, we're all friends, aren't we? So, get your answers in. You've got until the end of this next one. Now, sadly, in the week just passed that... we heard of the passing of ZZ Top drummer Frank Beard. Frank Beard was the drummer, and he was the one without the beard. That only leaves now Billy Gibbons. Obviously, Dusty Hill passed away, the bassist passed away a couple of years ago. And I know Christine asked for this the other week, and this is for Patio Doors, who called in to request it. So a bit of ZZ Top and Sharp Dressed Man.

0: There we go, Sharp Dressed Man, ZZ Top, and that was for, in memory of Frank Beard, the drummer of ZZ Top, who passed away in the week. And that was requested by Paddy O'Dor. So I hope you're out there listening, Paddy. Just give us a thumbs up on the text or give us a buzz. And if anybody else would like a request this morning, don't forget 07510 984 0001. And if I've got it, I'll play it for you. Right, let's get back to our last question. I played a clip of the Rembrandts, I'll Be There For You Again. And we've got correct answers from Lolly, from Alan, Tracy, AJ in Minster, from Christine, from Julie in the Farm Shop, good morning to you, from Pear Tree Keith, good morning, Dave Kim in Golden Leaves, good morning to you, and Rex on the phone. And they all got the correct answer, and of course it was Friends. So more of those later on. Let's get back to the ads.
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the theme tune to. Here comes the next one. Nice easy one for you. And before I go on, good morning, Steve Purcell. I hope everything went well yesterday. Steve just got up, but I'm not surprised because I know he had a little bit of a celebration going on yesterday. So, I hope that went well. And at least I don't think the weather was too bad because I think he was fearing a lot of rain. But that seemed in the main to stay away. So, hope that all went okay. Right, so all the rest of the questions this morning are going to be based around tracks that were theme tunes to famous TV programs. So could you tell me what program this was the theme tune to? Here we go.

There we go. That's all you're getting of that. So what was that the theme tune to? What was the TV program? Very, very famous. So, get your answers in and let us know if you know the answer. What was that Joe Fagan, Living All Right, the theme tune to? And, right, what we got coming up? We got a little bit of Gordon Lightfoot. So let's have that next.

0: There we go, a bit of Sundown and Gordon Lightfoot there. And I asked a question. I played track from I was on the phone to Stan the Man, and I nearly missed the actual track there finishing. So throwing me all right. So we had Living All Right by Joe Fagan, and I asked what TV show was that the theme tune to. So we got correct answers from Alan Tracy, AJ in Minster, from Steve Purcell, from Rolls Up the Lane, from Lolly, from Peartree Keith, from Simon and Gabby, good morning to you, and Stan the Man on the phone. And Carol and Pete in Minster had come up on the screen while I was on the phone. So well done to you and good morning. It was, of course, A V the Same Pet. So well done to everybody who got that one correct. Did I put also Julie on in the Farm Shop? I didn't. Julie in the Farm Shop also got that one correct as well. Could you tell me what character, the chap that played Oz, what was the actor's name in A V the Same Pet? The chap that played the character Oz and went on to have hits with Crocodile Shoes and a couple of others. What was the name of the actor that played Oz in A V the Same Pet? And Gavlar also come up on the screen, and I missed it while I was on the phone. So well done to Gavlar as well, and good morning to you. So what was the actor's name that played Oz in A V the Same Pet? Went on to have a big hit with another TV show on his own. He was the star, Crocodile Shoes. So what was the name of that guy? Right, we had that. Let's have this, we'll get that, and I'll give the answer in a little while.
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0: There we go, Neil Young and Heart of Gold. The question, what was the character that played Oz? What was the actor's name that played Oz in the Vida Same Bet? What was the actor's name? It was, of course, Jimmy Nail, who went on to have a couple of records, didn't he, that was quite popular. One was Crocodile Shoes, and, of course, that was the series name as well. And I can't remember what the... It's not coming to me at the moment. What was the other... That's not a question, by the way. But he had another hit, didn't he, that... I can't remember what it was, so maybe you could tell me. We got correct answers from Pear Tree Keith from Rolls Up the Lane, Alan Tracy and AJ in Minster, Steve Purcell, Carol in Minster, Christine, Julie in the Farm Shop, Ray in Bayview, who's up in sunny Norfolk at the moment. I was there yesterday. From Gavlar, from Stan the Man, from The Witch, good morning to you. Carol and Pete in Minster all got the correct answer. So, Jimmy now. And well done. So I'm going to have another little question in a while. And until then, let's have a bit of Otis Redding. I meant to say, Julie in the Farm Shop. No, I didn't have to see your request. I will have a look for that and get that on if I can. So, apologies about that. Right, here we go. A bit of Otis Redding, Dock of the Bay.
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There we go. That was Simon's promo. Obviously coming up this afternoon at 4 p.m. So don't forget to tune in for that. And I'll read out the full list. I think it's the normal one, but I'll read out the full list in a little while. So, right, all the questions today are based around theme tunes to programs. Now, I'm not asking what this is, but I'm going to ask the question about it. So I'm just going to play a little bit of this.

Neratoya getting from that. So that was the theme to Happy Days. I'm sure you didn't have to be told that. But could you tell me what was the name of the main family that the Fonz was friends with? And played by Ron Howard, Richie was the name of the boy that the Fonz was friends with. And there was, you know, Howard and the Mrs. Whatever. And also the daughter, Joni. So what was the name, surname of the main family in Happy Days? So, right. Julie in the Farm Shop asked for a bit of Daniel Boone. Beautiful Sunday. So here we go.

0: There we go. That was for Julie in the farm shop. Beautiful Sunday, Daniel Boone. So I asked the question, what was the name or the surname of the main family in Happy Days? And it was, of course, the Cunninghams. So the Cunningham family. So, right, well done to Rex, to Lolly, to Julie in the farm shop, to Palace Martin. To Lorraine and Chris over there in Queenborough, good morning to you. Carol and Pete in Minster, the Tractor Man, Millie Molly, good morning. Alan Tracy and AJ in Minster, and Stan the Man, all got the correct answer to that. I hope I didn't miss anybody. Right, as a little add-on to that, the answer will be coming after the news, because that's coming up soon. What was the name of the actor that played the Fonz? What was the actor that played the Fonz?
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2: From the Sky News Centre at 9, we understand the police car involved in a fatal collision in Middlesbrough yesterday morning was not pursuing the other vehicle involved. Seven people, including two police officers, were killed when a Volkswagen Passat drove the wrong way down the A66. It was being pursued by another police car before then, which didn't follow it onto the dual carriageway. Labour's MP, the local MP, Anna Turley, says the whole community is in shock.
3: The most important thing, I think, for all of us now is not to speculate on the build up to this or any of the incidents around this. Cleveland Police will be working with the IOPC, and we will hear all that in due course. And I think it's really important that today the priority is to allow the families to grieve.
2: A domestic abuse charity is welcoming the government's plans to restrict the movements of some offenders on their release from prison. Those convicted of sexual or violent crimes will be subject to new GPS-backed restriction zones of only a few miles. Russia has quietly withdrawn its ambassador to the UK in an effort to force Britain to reconsider its support for Ukraine. Andrei Kellin left in July after 7 years in the role, with no successor appointed. Local mayors will be handed the same planning powers held by London's Sir Sadiq Khan. It's hoped the move, which will also include upfront permission so building can start quickly, will boost house building. Manchester United manager Michael Carrick insists their opening day defeat to Hull in the Premier League won't change the direction he's taking the team. They were beaten 2-0 and Carrick says they shouldn't panic.
4: There's questions to be asked, but it doesn't mean everything's wrong because we've lost the game. We've done a lot of good things, and we did some good things today, but it gets lost, and I understand it'll get lost, but it doesn't get lost from our point of view.
2: Meanwhile, Tottenham manager Roberto De Zerbi apologised to Spurs supporters after they suffered a 3-0 defeat at Brentford. And Dundee claimed local bragging rights with a 2-0 win against Dundee United in this weekend's only Scottish Premiership game. It leaves United with just a point from their first three top-flight matches. That's the latest.
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0: Right, let's have the last look at the weather from me today. Current temperature in Sheerness is 17 degrees and the possible high today is 23 degrees. The sun rose this morning at 5:54 and sets this evening at 20:03. Today, sunny spells and areas of patchy cloud. These could bring the odd shower in coastal areas later. A light southeasterly breeze. Tonight, remaining generally clear with the possibility of some cloud and a few showers. The next high tide in Sheerness is very soon at 9:17. At a height of 4.4 metres. More news and weather in about an hour, and let's get back to the show.
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Sorry about that. That was Hourglass by Squeeze. Stan, you've lost me there. I think that's Stan who's just texted that one in. Yeah, it is. I don't know if that's a request, Stan, or it's something I've not heard of, or if you want me to go somewhere to get something for you. So, yeah, let us know, because it's baffled me. I won't mention it, just in case. So, I asked a question. What was the actor's name that played the Fonz in Happy Days? And it was, of course, Henry Winkler. And we got correct answers from Palace Till I Die Martin over there in Queenborough, from Lolly, from Alan Tracy and AJ, Oscar's mum in Queenborough, Andy in Bayview, Stan the Man, Carol and Pete in Minster, Millie Molly, Julie in the Farm Shop, The Witch, good morning to you. And also The Witch got the last one correct, but I didn't see the text in time. And also Christine all got the correct answers to that. So, yes, all our questions this morning after the three in a row are based around the theme tunes to famous TV shows. So this one went to number one back in 1973. So what was this, the theme tune to?

0: There we go. So what was that the theme tune to? What was that the theme tune to? It looks like a lot of people know. So, I'll be giving the answer after the next one. And don't forget, if you've got a request this morning that you would like to hear, if I've got it, I'll play it for you. Give us a text on the usual numbers, 07510 984 001, or give us a call in the studio, 01795 874 422. Right, this is going to be the... as I say, I'll give the answer to that one after this. So, yeah, get your answers in.
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0: go a bit of Forever in Blue Jeans. And that was Neil Diamond, of course. Oh, it's all got busy all of a sudden. And I'm trying to answer the phone and talk to people and also try and stay with me timings as well, which is impossible. Right, so I asked what was the theme tune that I played earlier. Of course, it was Eye Level by the Simon Park Orchestra. And it was Van der Valk was the series, the Dutch detective, Van der Valk. Could you tell me who played the original Van der Valk character? Who played, what was the actor's name that played the original Van der Valk's character? And Stan asked for a bit of Matt Monroe, so I'll be giving the answer probably after this, maybe a little bit later. So who played the actor, the actor's name that played the original Van der Valk? Not the latest one, because he's been redone, but the original. So get your answers in.
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There we go. Days Like This. Matt Monroe. And that was for Stan the Man. I hope that was okay for you, Stan. If not, let us know and I'll try and find something else. Right, so let's get back to the... we had the Eye Level Simon Park Orchestra. And the obviously the programme was called Vandervelde. And I asked what was the actor's name that played Vandervelde. I'm not going to dwell on this one because I wasn't expecting that many answers, but I've got a few. So well done to Millie Molly, to Andy in Bayview, for Carol and Pete in Minster. Oscar's mum in Queenborough all got that one right. And Lolly, no, that can't suffice. I'm going to be a bit strict. She said, I can't really recall his name, but he had very curly hair. It was of course Barry Foster. Well done to everybody who got that right, or the four people got that right. So right, I'm going to play a little bit of this theme tune. Let's see what I can do. I'll ask the question in a minute. So have a listen to this.

0: Right, that's all you're getting. It's an easy one. What was the TV cartoon series that was the theme tune to? So, yeah, what was the cartoon series on the TV? I think it used to always be on Saturday mornings, I seem to remember. That was the theme tune to. So, yeah, get your answers in, usual numbers. And until then, we'll have a bit of Joni Mitchell.
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1: Right, I played a little theme tune or part of one earlier on, and I asked what was the theme tune to it. But I've only got about four right answers. I was expecting loads. So what was this the theme tune to? Saturday mornings normally, and it was a cartoon series that had many cartoons in it. And yeah. Right, here we go. I'm just going to play a little bit again. So what was this the theme tune to? What was the cartoon series called?

There we go, a little bit more there. So what was that the theme tune to? Get your answers in. And in the meantime, we just have Big Yellow Taxi. We're talking about something that's yellow. And let's have this by Coldplay.

0: There we go, Coldplay in Yellow. And we've been talking about all things Yellow. We had the big Yellow Taxi with Joni Mitchell, and then Coldplay. And we've been talking about that theme tune. You know the one, and it was, of course, another Yellow thing. The Banana Splits. So we got correct answers from Carol and Pete in Minster, from Millie Molly, from Lolly. That's hard to say after that one. From Stan the Man, Simon and Gabby, and Dawny and Dave in Minster, good morning to you. Eric, good morning. All got the correct answer. Rolls Up the Lane, Andy in Bayview, and Julie in the Farm Shop all got that one correct. Now, can you remember? It was like a little mix of characters and also cartoons, different cartoon that were mixed up every week. The Arabian Nights, I think, and the Three Musketeers. Things like that. So, could you tell me, on the main characters, the ones driving round in the cars or the little buggies at the beginning of the show of the Banana Splits, the characters' names were Drooper, Snork or Snorky, Fleegy. I didn't even realise that, but I looked it up just to check that I was right, and I was totally wrong on what that one. What's the missing character? So, Drooper, Snork or Snorky, and Fleegy. What was the missing character out of the Banana Splits? And it's something that your mum or you or anybody might go and play on a Friday night as a thing. You know, something you might. The ladies used to, you know, love it. You know, down the working men's club, down the hall. It's a game that you play, and that's the missing character. So what was the missing character's name? Right, I'll be back after the ads and I'll give you the answer to that. Here we go.
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0: to me.
1: There we go. Billy Joel there, still rock and roll to me. Great track, that. I really enjoy that. Right, so let's get back to my question. Not many people knew this, but I was asked in about the Banana Splits characters. So the ones I gave you was Drooper, Snork or Snorky, and Fleegy. And what was the missing character? And I gave the clue that your mum or your aunt or even yourself might go down the Working Men's Club or the hall where this is played, this game is played, and that is the same name as the missing character. And of course it was Bingo. So well done to Andy in Bayview, to Carol and Pete in Minster, to Rolls Up the Lane and Oscar's mum, who all got that right. And Steve, I'm sure you just seen my text back to you on WhatsApp, but I can't even remember talking about that, Steve. So is that like tomorrow? Just give us a thumbs up on the text messages, and then I might mention it. I completely forgot all about it. So, a bit of David Bowie coming up next. Probably one more question today. But, here we go.

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David Bowie's sound and vision. Right, I've lost my question that I was going to ask, so I'm not going to ask that at the moment, but I'm going to play another David Bowie, so little twin spin. So here we go, Golden Years.

0: There we go. Golden years, David Bowie. So we had two in a row there. I'm going to leave you alone with the questions today because I've got too much to do. I'm not going to fit it all in. So Mary's just arrived in the studio, so she's getting ready. Coming up at 10 o'clock. And let's quickly go through the rest of the day. So we got Mary from 10 to 1, followed by Peter Finch in the All Short Show. I'm not quite sure because I've got an old... I thought it was the new list, but it's an old list. I think it's back to Richard. So, and then we got Simon Point this afternoon, 4 till 7. 7 till 10, we got Woody. And then 10 till midnight, Real Vision Rock Show with Alan Hare. So stay tuned to BRFN. And I've got some breaking news. I forgot or Steve didn't tell me, but he's not here tomorrow night. So I'm flying solo tomorrow. So, you've got to put up with me for the rest of the evening. So please, if you get a chance, join me tomorrow night from 7 till 10. And I would look forward to your company. So, right, let's have this. We've got a bit of James Brown, and I'll be back in a sec.
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0: There we go, living in America and James Brown. And right, it's time for me to vacate the seat and let Mary get on with her show that's coming up after 10 o'clock. So, right, this we've just had James Brown living in America, and we're going on to this. This was asked for by Christine. So the answer to your question, Christine, yes, I have got it, and we got a bit of Joe Brown and the Brothers coming up. I haven't played one of them. Used to live near me when we my family lived in London when I was a kid. It's time for me to go. Thank you so much for everybody for answering the questions and tuning in this morning. It's been a really good show. I've enjoyed it. Don't forget, no Steve Purcell tomorrow night at 7 o'clock, but I'll be here. So if you feel so inclined, I would love your company. Just enough time for me to say thank you very much, and I will see you soon. Cheers, everybody. Have a good Sunday. Bye.
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1: From the Sky News Centre at 10, the public is being urged not to speculate online about a fatal crash in Middlesbrough yesterday, which killed seven people, including two police officers. It happened in the early hours when a Volkswagen Passat was driven the wrong way down the A66, hitting a marked police car head-on. The police watchdog is looking into the deaths. Our correspondent Katie Barnfield tells us what their investigation will involve.
2: Examine the decisions that were made by those officers, often split-second decisions, of course, in a high-speed pursuit that are made under pressure. They'll be wanting to look at the communication between the officers as well, what was said on the radio, things like that.
1: The government says plans to restrict the movements of serious and violent offenders when they're released from prison will give victims more freedom. They would have a say in setting those boundaries, so there would be less risk of running into their attackers. Mayors in England are to get the same planning power Sadiq Khan has in London, allowing them to take over the approval or refusal of major applications. Andy Burnham's sticking to Keir Starmer's target of building 1.5 million new homes over the course of the current parliament. Matthew Pennycook's the housing minister.
3: We know that the tools in London have worked. Look at the community infrastructure levy that the mayor has introduced. That's helped pay for Crossrail. All the powers he's used in terms of call-ins that have allowed him to unblock strategic growth sites. So yes, there are challenges with house building in London, but the tools that we're rolling out to other mayors, we know work.
1: Russia has withdrawn its ambassador to the UK over Britain's support for Ukraine. Andre Kellin left in July after 7 years in the role with no successor named. Premier League newcomers Hull upset Manchester United in their first game of the season, beating them 2-0. And bid-spending Tottenham also lost 3-0 at Brentford. And Dundee claimed local bragging rights with a 2-0 win against Dundee United in the Scottish Premiership. And the streets of Washington DC will look and sound a bit different later. The Freedom 250 Grand Prix will see cars speed past famous landmarks. That's the latest. I'm Stevie Shillinglaw.
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5: Ah, very good morning to you. Well, it's nice and sunny out there at the moment. Today is supposed to be cloudy with bright spells throughout the day. The winds are light, coming from the northeast at the moment, changing to the east a little bit later. Much cooler, though, than we have had in recent weeks. Oh, wasn't it cold last night? A maximum temperature today, 21. Currently, it's telling me here, 18 degrees. Tonight, mainly clear throughout the night. Winds moderate, again, coming from the east, a low of 13. And tomorrow, Monday, mostly sunny and bright with easterly winds remaining and just keeping that temperature down to about 19 degrees. Next high tide is at 22:19 this evening. That's at a height of 4.5 metres at Sheerness. How are you doing?
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Yep, there she is, Blondie. She's kicking off the show. Very welcome if you've just joined us. If you've been here, I'm sorry, Roland's had to go. He said, he's leaving me to it now. Thank you very much to our lovely Roland for the breakfast show and all those questions. I don't know how his brain works so hard in the morning. Mine just couldn't function that early. He's gone off to put his feet up now, unless Ollie's got a list of jobs, probably got a list of jobs for him to do. Anyway, whatever you're doing, Roland, have a lovely Sunday and enjoy yourself. And thank you very much for this morning. 95.6 BRFM. That's us. Yes, Sunday morning, the late breakfast show, or the mid-morning show, August the 23rd. We are heading, pacing through the summer. And wow, what a difference in the weather. Last night, yes, I had to give in. I had to put the heating on. It was freezing. I was so cold, I couldn't warm up. So, I heard Dan say he put the heating on the other day. He must have beat me to it. But yeah, it's coming to autumn now. What do we like about autumn? I don't know. Apart from that, like, the leaves all fall. I don't know. Oh, gosh. Anyway, here we go. Anything you'd like to hear, 70s, 80s, 90s, this is what we're up to this morning until midday. If you'd like to hear a tune, if I've got it, I'll play it. Send us in a text, 07 510 984 001. And if you want to give me a call on the phone, it's 01795 874422. Tell me what you're up to. Tell me what you've been up to. Good morning to Stan the Man. And morning, Steve the Bus. Nice to hear from you guys. I hope you are well this morning, enjoying the little bit of sunshine. We've got to make the most of it, haven't we, now what we've got left. Very happy birthday to Jackie up in Cumbria. She's 21 again today, and we've known each other since we were four, you know. Have a lovely day to Jackie. Very good morning to Maria in Kilkee, Teresa in Thomastown, and to my cousin Paul, who's in hospital in Dublin recovering after some major surgery there on Friday. Very best wishes to everybody there. Right, on we go. Are you ready? I've got some Wham.

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There we go. Good old bouncy tunes there, getting us going this morning. Very good morning to Grumpy Dave down in Laysan. He can't hear me, so it's all right. And DAB, has it made a difference to your listening? I'd like to know that, actually, because I'm not technical, as you know, and we can't get BRFM in the house. I can get it in the car, but we can't get it in the house. So let me know, has DAB made a big difference? You know, have you been able to get it in different places? Please do let me know. 07 510 984 001 is the number to text, or you can give me a call on 01 795 874 422. I'm kind of interested in this, to be fair. Anyway, I did hear Roland mention Oscar's mum in Queenborough, and of course I can't mention her without saying good morning, and here's the Carpenters.

The lovely voice, Karen Carpenter there. And that was for our friend Oscar's mum in Queenborough, who did send us a text to say she's listening and dancing around. Very good morning to you. Very good morning also to Simon and Gabby, just down the road there in Minster. Morning, you guys. And thank you so much, Simon, for coming in early on Tuesday and rescuing me. I really wasn't feeling great. I don't know what it was, but I'm back to normal now. Thank you so much for your help there. I'm sorry I left you in the lurch on Tuesday evening, but I was listening, and you did a great interview with the ladies who swam the channel, and it was lovely hearing from them as well. And a very good morning to James and Vicky and Mr. Spot there, who's waiting to get in the swimming pool, and Phil and Gavin on the south coast. Got a song coming up for you shortly too. This next one is called Candy. It's for James.

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1: Okay, let's have a little look at the traffic and travel. Patio doors, I do apologise. I was sorting out the computer and then I happened to just notice the phone ringing and I missed it at the last second. So I do apologise. Give me another ring and I'll answer, I promise. Right, on the roads, let's have a little look. Nothing actually to report on the island. It's all looking pretty good. A little bit busy around the entrance to the farm shop there on the lower road. Just give yourself a little bit of time as you're coming around the bend there in case you bump into somebody not. The two bridges are doing okay. They're nice and clear. The A249, that's good all the way through down to Key Street, down to Stockbury and down to Declan Hill. No problems there at all. Southbound good, northbound good. M20, that's looking pretty good. Can't see any issues there at the moment. It's all looking good coming down towards Junction 7 and down past Junction 7. As we go further on, it's looking pretty good there too. No problems there. Maidstone looking nice and clear at the moment. Everybody's still indoors, maybe. On the M2, that's looking good as well. No problems there. Bluebell Hill looking nice and clear. And down towards Faversham, all good too. And on the A2, nothing really to report. It's quite a boring travel report, isn't it? Yeah, it's all pretty good at the moment. Sittingbourne's clear and out through to Backchild pretty good. On the trains, nothing again to report. They're all running to time. Nothing is flagging up. So yeah, if there's something I don't know and you do, then feel free to give me a shout and let me know. But at the moment, it's all tickety-boo.
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Oh, I forgot to switch your microphone on. That jukebox jive, yeah, that one was for our friend Patio Doors. And before that, I was on the phone having a little chit-chat with him and hearing all about Paddy the dog and his little escapades this week. Phil and Gavin, they asked for Magic Bus. I don't know what sort of buses they have down there on the South Coast, but anyway, we found it in the system and we played it. And Red, Ed and Donna, very good morning to you guys. Sitting in the garden, it's still summer. So he said it's still summer. Yeah, it is, to be fair. Broken Stones for you guys. All I could think of was a hot stone massage. And good morning to our lovely Dan, our own Dan, who's out there on DAB. I don't know. Yeah, who's listening on DAB? I want to know. I didn't possess a DAB radio, but you know, I talked before about midnight sleep shopping, like midnight shopping and that. Well, clearly I wasn't well, as we know, during the week, and clearly she woke up. Yeah. And she did some sleep shopping. Because yesterday, there I was, ironing away, minding my own business, catching up on me Emmerdale. Doorbell goes. I was quicker than Grumpy Dave to get to the door because he's hurt his knee. And yeah, there they are, the delivery guys out there. 96 toilet rolls, a DAB radio and a dustpan and brush. All right. I don't know. Obviously I did, but I don't know.

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2: From the Sky News Centre at 11, people are being asked to think carefully before posting anything online about yesterday's fatal crash in Middlesbrough.
3: Social media can be helpful, it can provide information, but there's also that danger of misinformation, as I've said, and I think what we need to make sure is let's not spread rumours, let's not speculate on what's happened. The IOPC will do their work, the force will do their work, and that will give an official view of what's happened.
2: That's Cleveland's Police and Crime Commissioner Matt Storey. Two police officers and five others were killed when a Volkswagen Passat was driven the wrong way on the A66 in the early hours of Saturday morning. The vehicle had been pursued by another police car before it went onto the dual carriageway. Serious sexual and violent offenders in England and Wales could be confined to new restriction zones of only a few miles once they leave prison. It's hoped that would stop victims from coming into contact with their attackers. The government say the World First initiative is being launched in October. One domestic abuse charity has called it a positive step. Our correspondent, Barnaby Papadopoulos, says it's part of wider reforms.
4: This all comes within the context of an early release scheme, which has been quite controversial. The government's plan to release some prisoners slightly earlier to ease pressure on prisons. There's a question about whether all these new policies being introduced are in fact going to increase pressure.
2: Russia has pulled its ambassador to the UK over Britain's support for Ukraine. Andrei Kellen left in July after 7 years in the role, with no successor yet named. Mayors in England are to get the same planning powers as Sir Sadiq Khan has in London. That would allow them to take over the approval or refusal of major applications. The mother of a British woman who was shot dead by her father in the US wants local prosecutors to reopen the case. No criminal charges were ever filed following the death of Lucy Harrison in Texas last year. And a piano and microphone used by Freddie Mercury are expected to fetch hundreds of thousands of pounds at auction. They'll go under the hammer in October. That's the latest. I'm Stevie Shillinglaw.
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6: Oh, there it goes again, making me jump. So today, bright spells. It's beautiful out there at the moment. Bright spells with some cloud throughout the day. The winds are light at the moment, coming from the east. Much cooler than we've experienced in recent weeks, but a maximum of 21 today. Currently at 20, apparently. Tonight is mainly clear throughout the night. The winds are moderate, so a little bit breezier, and a low of 13. And tomorrow, Monday, mostly sunny and bright, with moderate winds remaining easterly, just keeping that temperature down to around the 19 mark, and not changing too much tomorrow night, down to about 17, so that's not too bad. Next high tide is at 19 minutes past 10 this evening. That's at a height of 4.5 metres at Sheerness.
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Bringing on back the good times. Welcome back. It is 10 past 11. It is BRFM 95.6 with me, Mary, here on the mid-morning show this lovely sunny Sunday, 23rd of August. Yes, we are powering through the summer. Oh, my goodness. And it's soon going to be autumn. And yes, the lovely different colours of the trees and leaves, they make it all nice, don't they? No, we like the sunshine. Who was happy to see the rain this week? Lots of people were happy to see the rain. I must admit, I was kind of a little bit happy myself. I got up from my sick bed at whatever time in the morning and in the middle of the night sort of thing. That must have been when I started shopping. Janice in Sittingbourne, she's laughing at me. And I was like, what is that noise? And when I looked down, it was raining. I was like, oh, thank goodness. I didn't have to go and water the flowers up the road. So that was good. Very good morning to Maria in Kilkee with Shauna and Betty and Joe. I hope you're all well this morning. And I mentioned Janice in Sittingbourne. Janice said, where are you going to store all those toilet rolls? I don't know, Janice. Grumpy Dave didn't look very happy. He looked kind of considerably grumpy when he saw all the toilet rolls. He just looked at me and shook his head. The DAB radio, I charged it up. And I thought, well, I must have thought I needed one because obviously, you know, BRFM, we've just gone on to DAB. And if you didn't know, you do now. I charged it up last night. And when I got home from work, I tried to find BRFM. I couldn't find it. So I don't know. I'm not technical, like I say. I don't know. The dustpan and brush? It must come in useful at some point. I don't know. But yeah, that's me and my midnight shopping, which we were talking about last night in the restaurant with Lorna and Gary and the lovely Bob. It was lovely to meet Bob last night. And they came in for dinner and we had a great old chat and we were talking about this shopping lark and how we buy these silly things that, well, we must think we need them at the time. These things, they all seem like a good idea at the time. Anyway, it's great to hear from you this morning. And don't forget, if there's anything you want to hear, we are doing 70s, 80s and 90s at the moment, even though that last track was from the 60s. 07 510 984 001, that's the number to text. If you want to give me a call, it's 01795 874 422. And I also want to hear some feedback if you've been listening on DAB, if you found us on the DAB. I forgot to write down the name of the caller. Why am I such a blonde idiot? Where are we? The number is ending 7678 and I forgot to write down the name of the caller who said he was listening on DAB radio in the car from Sittingbourne to Thameslink, but we did keep cutting out a little bit, so I think there's some teething problems there, and obviously our tech guys will be onto that, and I know nothing about what I'm talking about, so I'm just going to play the next song, Dex's Midnight Runners.

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That's a lovely tune. Edison Lighthouse there, Love Grows. That was for our lovely Donna in Queenborough. And I'm glad you're still with us there, still listening. Very good morning to Michelle in Sittingbourne and the lovely Rex in Eastchurch. He's got some cans. He's been saving the cans. Yep, just like myself and Julie in the farm shop as well. We're accumulating loads of cans between us. I'm going to take them back down again to the metal place. And yeah, it's all raising pennies for our lovely radio station, BRFM. So yep, community-led and voluntary-led, sorry, community radio station, all not-for-profit, run by volunteers, for our lovely listeners around the community. So yeah, every little bit helps, as they say. Right, I have a song now from Bruce Springsteen. This reminds me of Maria in Kilkee. She wasn't born in the USA, though.

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1: Okay, let's have another little look at the traffic and travel on the island. Nothing too much to report, to be fair. Castled Corner is looking nice and clear. The lower road, not too bad. Heading away from East Church towards Castled on the lower road. A little bit busy there around the Brambledown Farm Shop entrance there. Just do be aware of that one. As you approach Scockles Road, there's a little bit of traffic there as well. Nothing too bad, but, you know, just be aware because as you come around the bend, you may come upon it. And then as you're approaching the Thistle Hill roundabout there on the way through towards Castled there, that's just looking a little bit busy too. Elsewhere is all looking pretty good. The A249, that's looking nice and clear as well, no problems. Down to Quay Street is all good. Stockbury, nice and clear, and down to Declan Hill, nothing to report there. Southbound, absolutely clear on the A249 and northbound too. The M20, that's looking pretty good. I can't see any problems there at all. Is Operation Brock still on? I think that's been removed. I think that's all good now. On the M2, that's looking good. Nothing to report there either. Junction 3, lovely and clear. Bluebell Hill doing well there. And Junction 4, 5, 6, all good. And on the A2, again, nothing to report. Nice and clear into Sittingbourne, busy as you are. I've lost it on my map. Oh, God. Busy as you're approaching the town centre there, around by the train station, just the normal places there. And as you're coming down St Michael's Road towards Quay Street, Crown Quay Lane, sorry, that's rather busy as well. A little bit. But no, nothing too bad. On the A282 and the Dartford crossing, both directions, that is very, very slow moving at the moment. If you are heading that way, give yourself an extra 20 minutes or so. That does look very, very, very slow. We'll have more in an hour.
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Steve the Bus there with Emerson, Lake and Palmer. Steve the Bus on the air guitar, flying around the kitchen. We know. That one was for you. Welcome back. 11:37 is the time. I didn't say anything about the trains on my traffic report, but there's nothing wrong with them. They're all doing okay. So nothing to report on the trains. They're all good. Right. It's okay. What are we up to? What are we doing? Have we listened on DAB radio? Has it made a difference to our listening? Can you get it where you couldn't before? I'm new to this DAB stuff and I'm learning. And I bought a DAB radio and I can't get it. So, yeah, maybe they've sorted it out while I'm not there. Most probably, because the best things are sorted out when I'm not there to interfere. I bought a shed. Oh, yeah. I bought a shed as well. It's still in the box at the moment, so I'm looking forward to that going up in a few weeks' time. You never know. Maybe before December, before we need to clear the room, you know, and get the decorations out and all that, yeah. That's my goal, anyway. Yeah, don't overthink things. That's the thing to do. If there's a song you'd like to hear, we've still got 20 minutes of our 70s, 80s and 90s. So, 07-510-984-001. It's the number to text. And if you want to give me a call, it's 01795 874 422. But 12 to 1 is that love hour. So I have three songs in there. One from Patio Doors, one from me to Jackie, and another one. So get your love songs in 07 510 984 001. Dedicate them to whoever you like. Okay? Love songs. 12 o'clock to 1, we need that love hour filled up.

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2: Okay, this is where I tell you what's going on. I can tell you that on the 28th of August, that is this coming week, there is a 22-mile walk taking part, a walk around the island, 22 miles, by the Prison Veteran Society. They're starting at the gate of Elmley, HMP Elmley, down at East Church, and they are following their route. I'm not sure what the route is. I'm hoping that we might find out during the week and we can let you all know. But if you do see these people, give them a wave, give them a cheer. They are raising money for Walking with the Wounded and the Prison Veteran Society, which supports everybody who has worked or works in the prison service. So yeah, if you've worked in there or you work, doesn't matter if you're a governor or a cleaner, if you've worked in the prison service, these Prison Veteran Society does give support. So yeah, raising money and in a very, very good cause, 6:30 in the morning, starting at the gate of HMP. And that's on the 28th of August. So do remember that one. And then that's Friday, isn't it? And then on the 10th of September...

0: We have a psychic night again, a psychic evening with Samantha Sheldon down at Betty's Booners, Curry at 66 in Laysdown. £40 a ticket. This includes your meal. And the meal is enough, believe you me, it's massive. So, yeah, if you want to come and join us, it's a £10 non-refundable deposit. And give us a shout on 01795 601175 to book your place. And, yeah, we can get you in there. And then just a little bit in advance, just a tad in advance, July the 31st, 2027, just saying, Laysdown Carnival. If you'd like to be involved, get in touch with us. Laysdown Carnival, at the moment it's saying 2026 on Facebook. Get in touch with us, we can get you on board.
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I mean, she is, Olivia Newton-John. Did we all get our little sweatbands out there and put them on our wrists? I know who has. Julie and Christine down there. That's our Julie from the farm shop and our lovely Christine. Yes, they're doing a bit of caravan cleaning this morning. Getting a little bit wet with a little help from my friends.

There we go. That one was for Julie and Christine there. Right, we're going to head down towards the news into the Love Hour. Don't forget, if there's something you want to hear, let me know.

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2: From the Sky News Centre at midday, people are being asked to let the police watchdog investigate yesterday's fatal car crash in Middlesbrough and stop speculating online. Seven people, including two police officers, died when a Volkswagen Passat was driven the wrong way down the A66 in the early hours. Local MP Anna Turley says speculation about what happened isn't helpful and praised the emergency services.
3: All those paramedics, all of those emergency services who themselves were dealing with the most horrendous incident, I want to thank them for their courage and for all of their work and dedication. And our thoughts are with all of them as well today, because obviously this is an extremely difficult incident for them to come to terms with.
2: Serious sexual and violent offenders could be confined to areas just a few miles wide after leaving prison. So-called restriction zones are being launched in October in England and Wales. Anna Bates reports.
4: The Ministry of Justice says curbing offenders' movements with GPS will give freedom back to victims who'll have a say in setting the boundaries to be drawn up by probation officers. The government claims it's a world-first initiative. There are already some limits, with offenders banned from victims' homes or workplaces. Breaches of the zones could lead to recalls to prison. One domestic abuse charity has called it a positive step.
2: Russia has withdrawn its ambassador to the UK, accusing the government of being on a path of confrontation over its support for Ukraine. Andrei Kellin left in July after 7 years in the role with no successor. The mother of a British woman shot dead by her father in Texas is urging US prosecutors to reopen the investigation into her death. Lucy Harrison was killed in January last year. Her father claimed his gun went off accidentally. Manchester City look to bounce back from their Community Shield loss to Arsenal when they host Bournemouth later, and Aston Villa travel to Brighton in the other early kick-off. And Liam Gallagher has ruled out Oasis headlining Glastonbury Festival next year. In an expletive-filled post on social media, the singer said it's not happening and has asked for people to calm down. That's the latest. I'm Stevie Shillinglaw.
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6: I was ready for it that time. It didn't make me jump. Today, sunny with a few clouds here and there. Winds are light coming from the east. A little bit cooler than what we've been used to. Temperatures nearer to average, though. Maximum temperature 21 degrees. Currently sitting at 20. Tonight, mainly clear skies throughout the night. The winds are moderate, still easterly, keeping us nice and cool, if you like that sort of thing. Minimum temperature tonight, 17 degrees. It's not too cold, actually. Monday, tomorrow, mostly sunny and bright, which is very good news if you want to get the washing out early. Easterly winds remaining with us. A high tomorrow of 19 degrees. The next high tide is at 22:19 this evening. That's at a height of 4.5 metres in Sheerness.
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Fat Larry's Band, 1982, Zoom, what a tune. That one is especially for Jackie in Cumbria. Very happy birthday to Jackie this morning, one of my oldest friends. And a little birdie tells me it's Lorna's birthday too, so very happy birthday, Lorna. And I wish I'd have realised that last night. I we could have given you the bumps, love. Can you imagine it? Anyway, Redhead, Donna's got a message for you, Redhead. She's still waiting. Get ready.

hopefully Redhead's got the message, Donna, and he'll be getting himself ready so that you can get going. If you just joined us, a very good afternoon to you now. Yes, it is the afternoon. You've missed the morning. Have you had a lay-in? Good. If you had, that's great news. Poor Roland, he didn't have a lay-in. He was here at 7 o'clock for the breakfast show, and a very good job he did too. I'm here until 1 o'clock, and then after me, the lovely Richard is here with the All Sorts show. Following Richard at 4 o'clock is Super Simon. Simon's here at 4 o'clock, 4 till 7. And then after Simon is our lovely Woody. He'll be here 7 till 10. And following on from him is the Real Vision Rock Show. So, yes, lots to keep you entertained on BRFM 95.6. Don't forget, we are on DAB. I would now like to know, is it making a difference? You know, is it helping? Because I bought a DAB radio, as I told you earlier on one of my sleeping shops that I did during the night. During the week, I don't know what made me do that, but anyway, obviously DAB was in my brain, along with the 96 toilet rolls and the dustpan and brush that turned up. But yeah, I don't know. I tried to get us on the DAB down in Laysdown. Does it make a difference where you are? Non-technical person here, obviously not, but one of our listeners has given me feedback. I would like to hear yours. 07510 984 001. That is the number to text. If you want to give me a call, it's 01795 874 422. Now, earlier on, the lovely Patio Doors gave us a call, and he requested this one by the Shy Lights for the Love Hour.

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Beautiful song, Lady Gaga, Bruno Mars. That one there for our lovely Jackie, who's celebrating her birthday today and currently getting ready to go for afternoon tea with the alpacas. Oh, amazing. Say hello to them from us down here. Do love an alpaca. I've got another lovely one from 1980.

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1: Okay, I'm going to start with the trains. The 12:34 to London Victoria just rang 1 minute late there. The 12:40 to London Victoria running 2 minutes late. And the 12:44 Ramsgate running 1 minute late. Oh, they're arrivals actually, not departures. Oh, I normally have the departures. They're arrivals. So 1 minute late for the 12:34. 2 minutes late for the 12:40 and 12:44 from Ramsgate, 1 minute late. On the roads, nothing much really to report on the island. It's all looking pretty good. Just a bit busy around by the farm shop down there. Lots of cars in and out there. Just a little bit of traffic either side of the entrance. Do be aware of that because it's a bend both sides as you're approaching. The two bridges, they're fine. The A249 looking good all the way down. Southbound down to Detlin Hill, good. Northbound also from Detlin Hill all the way up to the island, looking good as well. M20, nothing to report there. That's looking pretty good. Maidstone, a little bit busy now in the town centre. M2, nothing again to report. Looking lovely and clear there. Bluebell Hill, nice and clear as well. And the A2, again, nothing to report. Into Sittingbourne Town, just round by the cinema there, is just a little bit busier than usual, but no, not actually busier than usual, busy as usual. And then Crown Key Lane, a little bit slow coming out onto St Michael's Road. Else, everywhere else is looking pretty good. Dartford Crossing, a bit better than it was earlier on, but the M25 heading towards the Dartford Crossing from 3 down to 2 down to 1. It's very, very, very slow moving. Do be aware of that one. Simon will be here after 4 o'clock. He will have live traffic and travel updates for you. That's it for me. We are all up to date.
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5: We feel really kind of privileged and excited to be here, so we're really keen that people just come and have a nosy and see what's happening and get stuck in.
6: 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There are a lot of young people who just need a helping hand to get them back up on the ladder, as it were. To me, it's been a real success, and we're going to carry on with that.
7: So today we've got the Art Tea Party, which in a nutshell is a tea party but with a creative twist. 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
9: 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We've had a fantastic morning with the Archbishop, and it's been a real privilege and pleasure to have him here.
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gorgeous tune, UB40 there from 1993. We're on the last leg, I know. Heading towards 1 o'clock, nearly time for me to go. I've still got some gorgeous tunes, though, to put in. And I did miss a phone call, and I do apologise. As I came back in, I went to powder my nose. As I came back in the room, the phone was just stopping ringing. So I do apologise. If you want to call me back, I am here. I'm watching the phone. In the adverts there, we heard from the Stray Dog Service at Swellborough Council. We do have an amazing stray dog service. We are very, very lucky. Our dog wardens are the best. So a very big hello to them and thank you for their dedication. And also, I forgot to mention in the events guide that the cricket club at Sheffy East Church here, they're having their weekender. Yes, next weekend. So Friday, Saturday, Sunday, something going on. Get in touch with them on Facebook. Have a little looky. See, Saturday night is their race night, sponsored by Curry at 66, of course. Who else? Yeah, that's another event for you to have a look at. So have a look on Facebook to Sheffy Cricket Club. And you can see what's going on there. If you want to go to the race night, it should be a really good night. And there'll be menus there. If you want to order some food, just saying, we deliver. At Curry at 66, we are also on the 10th of September revisiting our past. Do you see what I did there? With another evening of clairvoyance. So the lovely Samantha Sheldon is returning to us on the 10th of September. And get your requests, get your deposits paid, £10 deposit, get your seat booked. There are 38 seats and that's it. Last time we had a waiting list, you know, and we tried to fit as many people in as possible. There are 38 seats, that's for comfort. And yeah, so if you want to get in touch with us and do that, then that's absolutely fine. 601175. Right, on with the tune. Stop talking, Mary. Ashford and Simpson. They remind me of the teething pattern.

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Well, just like that, it has come to an end. I need to go and let Richard take over. I'm going to talk next week, next Sunday. I want to hear about the crazy purchases that you might have made from online apps. You know the ones I mean. So Mary got her 96 toilet rolls, a DAB radio and a dustpan and brush the other day. Donna in Queenborough said she's bought a poo stool, a poppy-shaped bird bath and a carpet runner that says laundry on it. So, yeah, I want to hear. So next Sunday, we're going to have a whole show dedicated. What have you bought? Right, I'm going to leave you to it. Looking forward to hearing from Richard this afternoon. Simon's following him, and I will be back on Tuesday for Drive Time. See you later. Take care.

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1: From the Sky News Centre at 1, people are being asked to think carefully before posting anything online about yesterday's fatal crash in Middlesbrough.
2: Social media can be helpful, it can provide information, but there's also that danger of misinformation, as I've said, and I think what we need to make sure is let's not spread rumours, let's not speculate on what's happened. The IOPC will do their work, the force will do their work, and that will give an official view of what's happened.
1: That's Cleveland's Police and Crime Commissioner Matt Storey. Two police officers and five others were killed when a Volkswagen Passat was driven the wrong way on the A66 in the early hours of Saturday morning. The vehicle had been pursued by another police car before it went on the dual carriageway. The government say limits on where newly released prisoners can go will give victims more freedom. Those convicted of serious or violent crimes in England and Wales will be subject to GPS-enforced restriction zones from October. Meanwhile, local mayors across England will be given the same planning powers as Sir Sadiq Khan has over London. It's hoped the move, which will also include upfront permission so building can start quickly, will boost house building. A power cut has led to the cancellation of cross-country train services across almost all routes. It's affecting passengers travelling between Glasgow and Edinburgh and Manchester to Birmingham. Now to sport, in Newcastle and Liverpool will pay tribute to their former player Kevin Keegan ahead of the team's meeting in the Premier League opener at St James's Park this afternoon. The former England manager died last month at the age of 75. Newcastle captain Dan Byrne says it'll be an emotional day as they remember a club legend.
3: I managed to meet him actually on the end of May. He invited us down to go and see him in Hale and took me and my dad out for lunch. Which was, for me, it was amazing. For my dad, it was like my dad's hero, so he was, like, beside himself.
1: And a piano and microphone used by Freddie Mercury are expected to fetch hundreds of thousands of pounds at auction. Early drafts of the star's songwriting will also go under the hammer in October. That's the latest. I'm Stevie Schilling.
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4: In the local news, following an accident along the Brill Way, Sheerness in November last year, where a man was declared dead at the scene, two police officers have now been recognised for their efforts after a man miraculously came back to life in the back of an ambulance. PC Penfold and PC Savage have been awarded the Royal Humane Society Resuscitation Certificates and PC Farrell a Certificate of Commendation. Swaleborough Council have revealed their final draft of its local plan, which sets out where future housing and infrastructure will be concentrated over the next 18 years in Sittingbourne, Faversham and Sheppey. The council has calculated a further 17,000 homes will need to be provided. The Regulation 19 local plan is the council's final draft before it is submitted to the government for examination. And finally, the mural on the seawall at the Lees Minster has been finished. Local artists Julie Bradshaw and Anna Piles created the project to include some of the history, heritage and wildlife that makes Minster-on-Sea so special. The finished mural has been protected by shipping varnish and Minster-on-Sea Parish Council are committed to keeping it looking fresh for everybody to enjoy. That's the latest from BRFM. I'm Karen Murray.
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Good afternoon, it's Richard here, opening up another box of all sorts for a Sunday afternoon here on BRFM. Thank you so much to Mary for the past 3 hours. You have a lovely afternoon, Mary. You deserve a rest. Thank you so much. I think it was Pete that covered for me last week in my absence. Thank you for that, Pete. You did a great show as always. So today's twin spins come from The Monkees, Elton John and Barry Manilow. Our UK chart takes us back to the top three selling singles that you bought on this day in 1971 and our 50s triple play after the 3:30 ads. Opening up today with Journey and Don't Stop Believing. Here's the Spice Girls now and Stop.

Well, we're not going to stop just yet. We've only just started. That was the Spice Girls from 1998. On to Twin Spin number one, comes from the Monkees. A Little Bit Me, A Little Bit You, from the pen of Neil Diamond. But first, Daydream Believer.

Two finest songs there from the Monkees from 1967. A little bit me, a little bit you, and Daydream Believer. Our next twin spin comes from Elton John in hour number two. Here's a lovely track from 1979 from the Beach Boys, Lady Linda.

There we go. Ollie Murs and Dance With Me tonight here on The All Sorts Show on BRFM. More to come after the ads. Taking us to the ads, we got the cricket theme tune. I bet you didn't know it was performed by Booker T and the MGs. And it used to introduce the BBC cricket matches when I was a lad. Anyway, it's called Soul Limbo.

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is the Sunday All Sorts Show here on BRFM with me, Richard Bartlett. Hope you're enjoying the music so far. Lots more to come. We've got another 2.5 hours to go. That was ABBA and Voulez-Vous, taking you all the way back to 1964 with a track that you don't hear from the Merseybeats very often. It's called I Think of You.

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It was 1966 for that one. It was The Who and Substitute. It's the Sunday All Sorts Show here on BRFM with me, Richard Bartlett. Hope you're enjoying the music so far, and I do hope that you're having a lovely Sunday. Coming up in the next hour, we got a twin spin from Elton John and our UK top three selling singles. Take you back to the songs that you bought on this day in 1971. Lots more to come here on BRFM. But we're going to the 80s now with one of my favourite songs from Depeche Mode, Just Can't Get Enough.

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Two great 80s songs there. Depeche Mode, Just Can't Get Enough. My favourite from Ultravox, Reap the Wild Wind. Hour two brings us a twin spin from Elton John, a UK top three selling singles on this day in 1971. If you don't like them, you've just got yourselves to blame because you went out to the shops to buy them. So taking us up to the news, it'll be Jimmy James and the Vagabonds. I'll go where your music takes me. But first, a lovely country classic from Marty Robbins and El Paso.

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1: From the Sky News Centre at 2. A football club in County Durham has paid tribute to a police officer killed in a crash on Teesside yesterday, saying he was looking forward to coaching his own son. PC Matthew Blades and colleague PC Tom Clough died when they were hit by a Volkswagen driving on the wrong side of the A66. Five people in the Passat were also killed, aged between 16 and 23. Graham Watones, a policing commentator.
2: You've got officers also that attended the scene, fire service, ambulance service, all those emergency services will attend to that scene just after it happened. No tents, no covers, etc. Trying to deal with the casualties, trying to save lives. That would have impacted them significantly.
1: Cross Country's cancelled almost all trains because of a power cut. It's affecting a control centre in Birmingham. Serious sexual and violent offenders in England and Wales could be confined to new restriction zones of only a few miles once they leave prison. It's hoped that would stop victims from coming into contact with their attackers. The government say the World First Initiative is being launched in October. Our correspondent Barnaby Papadopoulos says it forms part of wider reforms.
3: This all comes within the context of an early release scheme, which has been quite controversial. The government's plan to release some prisoners slightly earlier to ease pressure on prisons. There's a question about whether all these new policies being introduced are in fact going to increase pressure.
1: Russia has quietly withdrawn its ambassador to the UK in an effort to force Britain to reconsider its support for Ukraine. Audrey Kellen left in July after 7 years in the role with no successor appointed. In sport, Newcastle and Liverpool will pay their respects to former player Kevin Keegan ahead of their Premier League opener this afternoon. The former England manager died last month, age 75. And Liam Gallagher has told fans an Oasis return to Glastonbury next year is not happening. In an expletive-filled post on social media, the singer said you croc-wearing flag wavers should calm down. That's the latest from the Sky News.
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And welcome back to you to the Sunday All Sorts Show here on BRFM with me, Richard Bartlett. Hour two underway. Great music to come for you in this hour. We've got a lovely twin spin from Elton John, and our UK top three selling singles goes back to On This Day in 1971. We opened up this hour with Bon Jovi and Always. A twin spin's coming up very soon, but first here's Will Young with Evergreen.

One of his most famous hits there, Will Young and Evergreen. Twin Spin number two, it's Elton John. Coming up, we've got the Crocodile Rock, but first, one of my favourites from 1983, I'm Still Standing.

hope that one got you up on your feet and dancing. I'm Still Standing from Elton John and Crocodile Rock, our second twin spin. Our third twin spin, well, it comes from Barry Manilow even. And I can't go wrong when I play Barry Manilow on this show because I always think Pat's looking over me. So I think I've got the seal of approval. Right, let's get some Paul Heaton and Jackie Abbott on. It's only me and Pete that plays this on BRFM. Austerity of Love.

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4: Looking forward to your company. 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
6: I run the Swale Film Society. 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
7: We're here with Mary, the organiser, one of the head organisers here of the Carnival. 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
8: Yeah, it does, but we've got a good team. 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
7: That's brilliant. 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
9: Obviously, St John Ambulance have been going for some years.
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Nothing like the stirring sound of a brass band there. Brig House and Rastrick Brass Band with their Floral Dance. It's time for our top three selling singles on this day, and we go back to this day in 1971. This was how it was all sounding, thanks to you.

Well, there you go. That was how it was all sounding in the charts on this day in 1971. It's what you bought, so don't complain about it. Number three, up three places for Dawn and Tony Orlando, What Are You Doing Sunday. No change at number two for the new Seekers and Never Ending Song of Love. No change at number one for Diana Ross, second week of four with I'm Still Waiting.

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0: Well, for me, it's really hard to believe that the last two songs that we played, nearly 30 years old, Reef, Place Your Hands, and Cooler Shaker, and Hush. Coming up in the next hour, well, our triple play comes from the 50s. That's after the 3:30 ads, I do believe. And before that, we've got our final twin spin from Barry Manilow. So please stick with me here on BRFM for one final hour of the All Sorts for this week. Coming up, we've got Fleetwood Mac. That takes us up to the news and everywhere. Before that, PJ Proby from West Side Story, actually, and Maria.
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1: From the Sky News Centre at 3. Three teenagers are among five people who died when their car was driven the wrong way down the A66 on Teesside, killing two police officers. The VW Passat occupants were aged 16, 17, 18 and 23. PC's Matthew Blades and Tom Clough's patrol vehicle was hit near Middlesbrough. Local MP Anna Turley says the whole community is in shock.
2: The most important thing I think for all of us now is not to speculate on the build up to this or any of the incidents around this. Cleveland Police will be working with the IOPC and we will hear all that in due course, and I think it's really important that today the priority is to allow the families to grieve.
1: A power cut in Birmingham's meant virtually all cross-country trains are cancelled. Some other operators are accepting tickets on their routes. Serious sexual and violent offenders in England and Wales could be confined to new restriction zones once they leave prison. It's hoped that would stop victims from coming into contact with their attackers. Two men aged in their 20s and 50s arrested in connection with the stabbing in County Antrim have been released. The Police Service of Northern Ireland were called to the Glenville Park area of Newton Abbey just before 8:30 yesterday morning. One man's in hospital. In sport, Manchester City's opening Premier League game against Bournemouth isn't going to plan. Live now to Peter Smith at the Etihad.
3: As the away team lead by a goal to nil, this Enzo Maresca's first Premier League game since succeeding Pep Guardiola. And his side at times have been wide open at the back, and Bournemouth exploited those defensive vulnerabilities when Evan Nielsen and Rayan paved the way for a first-time finish from an unopposed Tavernier. Half-time, City nil, Bournemouth 1.
1: Aston Villa are making an even worse start at Brighton. They trail 4-0 and have a player sent off. Newcastle take on Liverpool at St James's Park later. And Max Verstappen says he's OK after a heavy crash at his home Dutch Grand Prix. The four-time Formula One world champion went into the barriers on the second lap. That's the latest.
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And welcome back to our third and final hour together here this Sunday on the Sunday All Sorts show on BRFM with me, Richard Bartlett. We opened up with David Essex from the play Evita. That was Oh, What a Circus from 1978. A twin spin from this hour comes from Barry Manilow. And we have our 50s triple play after half three. So stick with me through till 4 o'clock. We're going to go to 1995 now with the Connells and 74-75.

So it's our final twin spin now for this week. Comes from Barry Manilow. I'm having trouble saying that today. I can't go wrong on this show, I don't think, when I play Barry Manilow. It has Dear Departed Pat's seal of approval, I think. So, coming up, we've got the Copacabana, because that makes me happy. Before that, here's Could It Be Magic?

I do love that one. Our third and final twin spin for this week coming from Barry Manilow. There'll be another one again next week. Continuing, we're going up to 2000 now with Robbie Williams and Rock DJ.

So don't forget, it's our 50s triple play just after the 3:30. As I always look forward to that every week. So, Sunday afternoon, let's have some 60s. We'll start off with a daydream, I think.

The Loving Spoonful there from 1966 and Daydream. Don't forget, 50s Triple Play just after the 3:30 ads. We'll stay with the 60s, taking us to the ads. Morris Williams and the Zodiacs and Stay will get us there. But first, here's the Shadows with their Guitar Tango.

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Welcome back to our final half hour together here on the Sunday All Sorts Show. Don't forget, Simon's in at 4 o'clock today. He's got a wonderful show, as always, lined up with great music and competitions. Make sure you join him from 4 o'clock today. But first, it's time for our 50s triple play. In the lineup, we've got Nat King Cole, Eddie Calvert, but first, here's Mr. Chuck Berry.

Well, did you enjoy that? I certainly did. That was our 50s triple play. Stardust from Nat King Cole, Cherry Pink and Apple Blossom White coming from Eddie Calvert and his trumpet. And before that, Chuck Berry and Maybelline. We'll have another one next week.

1981 there, that was Kim Wilde and Kids in America. Don't forget, Simon's in from 4 o'clock today with a lovely live show for you. Taking over from him at 7 o'clock's Woody with the vinyl collection. Lots of great music, lots of album tracks that you don't normally hear on the radio. And then 10 o'clock and it's Alan Hare's Real Vision Rock Show. But we're going to go and do some line dancing now. Or you can do it.

Well, that was Archie Bell and the Drells, and Here I Go Again, and Here I Go Again for this week. I do hope you've enjoyed this week's edition of the All Sorts Show here on BRFM, and hopefully I'll be back again at the same time next week, 1 o'clock. Don't forget, Simon's in the next studio getting ready for you for a great evening of superb entertainment. For this week, it's time for me to close the box of All Sorts, time to say goodbye, and I'll leave you with Elaine Page and Memory and Ken Dodd and Happiness. See you next week. Ta-ra.

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1: From the Sky News Centre at 4. The police watchdog says a crash on Teesside, which killed two on-duty officers, happened 10 seconds after a chase was stood down. Five people inside the Volkswagen Passat, thought to be using cloned plates, also died when it crossed onto the wrong side of the A66 near Middlesbrough. They hit a separate patrol car carrying PCs Matthew Blades and Tom Clough. Cleveland's Police and Crime Commissioner Matt Stories warned against speculation.
2: Social media can be helpful, it can provide information, but there's also that danger of misinformation, as I've said, and I think what we need to make sure is let's not spread rumours, let's not speculate on what's happened. The IOPC will do their work, the force will do their work, and that will give an official view of what's happened.
1: Cross-country train passengers are being urged to check before they travel, as virtually all services have been cancelled. Some other operators are accepting tickets on their routes. The Justice Secretary says no victim should have to look over their shoulder as exclusion zones for released prisoners are strengthened. Those convicted of serious crimes in England and Wales could be confined to areas of just a few miles. The mother of a British woman shot dead by her father in Texas is urging US prosecutors to reopen the investigation into her death. Lucy Harrison was killed in January last year. Her father, Chris Harrison, claimed his gun went off accidentally. Mayors in England are to get powers to overrule councils on planning decisions. It's already the case in London. In sport, there's been a dramatic finish in Manchester City's opening Premier League game against Bournemouth. Live now to Peter Smith.
3: West City won 2-1. Bournemouth was set for a first ever Etihad Stadium win. They led thanks to Tavernier's first half unopposed finish. But Enzo Maresca's side rallied late on as Gehi headed in a jerky corner to level. And Guardiola snatched to win it in stoppage time following a VAR check. City 2, Bournemouth 1.
1: Aston Villa suffered a 4-0 defeat at Brighton in their first match. That's the latest. I'm AJ Walsh.
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5: Here we go. Thank you, AJ, for the news. It's turning itself a bit so I can hear myself. Oh, that's better. Good afternoon. Today's weather, a dry and fine day with plenty of sunny spells. Feeling pleasant? Try that again. Feeling pleasant in the sunshine with temperatures around average. Maximum temperature 24 degrees centigrade right here at Windy Ridge, 22 at the moment. What else we got? Pollen and pollution levels are both low. The UV index is high. I can put the stuff on. And visibility is good. Tonight's sunset 2 minutes past 8 here on the island. And the moon rising at 19 minutes past 5 this evening. And it is a waxing gibbous at 79% illumination. There you go. There's the news. There's the weather. Welcome along. Absolutely live. Let's crack on.
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0: And a very good afternoon to each and every one of you. Many thanks to Richard for the previous 3 hours. Excellent work as always. He'll be back next Sunday, if not before. Who knows? We pop up all over the place. Very good afternoon to Rex. Very nice to talk to you, and absolutely my pleasure the other day. What do we got? All the normal stuff. Requests, dedications. We've got a Sunday vote. Slightly improved one, I think, this week. What else do we have? Some Sunday Scar. We have Where in the World. All sorts of things. Oh, yeah, Stuck on Sunday as well. But first of all, we need to hear from my very good friend, Neil. What's the phone number?
1: Right, what's the number? 017-95-874-22,
2: isn't it?
3: Yeah, boy!
2: Hey! Listen up, y'all. This room's a mama. Hit it!

Well, welcome along. Yes, welcome along. Pasadena, that goes back to 1988. Ooh, creaky chair, turn that down a bit and do this. How's your week been? I thought summer was over. I did. During the week, it was like not as good as it has been. And then today happens, and today is absolutely stunning. It's sunny. It's not too breezy. It's not too hot either. Been out in the garden all day doing decking. Well, before I got here anyway. Still in my work gear. So thank goodness it's radio, because you can't see the state of me. If there's something you'd like to hear this afternoon, then what you need to do is pick the phone up. Give us a call like Rex did earlier. Very pleasant talking to you, sir. Not sure what happened at the end of it, it just kind of disappeared on me. But hey, there you go, it happens. The phone number you need is 01795 874422, or you can ping us a text on 07510 984001. You'll need one or other of those numbers if you have an opinion on this afternoon's vote. This afternoon's vote, the same song, two ladies this time, one of them being Dionne Warwick, the other one being Aretha Franklin. I do believe, if I get it wrong, someone's going to tell me. I do believe Dionne Warwick did it first, and then a year later, Aretha Franklin had a go. Have a listen to this, see what you think.

So there you have it. There is this afternoon's vote: Aretha Franklin or Dionne Warwick. Decide which one you would like to hear. And round about 6:20, I say that every week, round about 6:20, the one with the most votes, that's the one we're going to play. That's how it works. It's simple. Whilst you're thinking about that, have a think about this. The Stuck on Sunday, you all know it's 1 second five times over. But what is the song? Can you identify what this one is? Oh, is that easy or is that difficult? I'm not too sure. Have another listen. So if you know what that is, give us a call, send us a text. And if you have an opinion on the vote, do the same thing again. Give us a call or send us a text. Right, Terence Trent D'Arby. Not heard from him for a long time.

Yeah, please, please. Let me stay. Let me stay till 7 o'clock. That's when I'm here till this evening. Very good afternoon to Kim in Sittingbourne. She knows. She does know. And very good afternoon to Denise and Neil over there in Sheerness. Hope you are both well. And you know as well. And you voted and everything. So you're joining in superbly. Let's do it again. What is this track, please, when it's going forwards? It's got nothing to do with any military marching band or anything like that. I'm not giving you any clues. Do it again. It's the kind of track that sounds really good when the sun is shining. That's all I'm saying. So if you know what that is, give us a call. Send us a text. Do you want the text number again? Why not 07510 984 001. If there's something you'd like to hear this afternoon, then please get in touch. Let me know. And if I can find it, we will play it, because that's how it works. Absolutely live radio, the best radio for miles, the one with plenty of smiles, and on DAB. How are you getting on with that? It's excellent stuff. I know somebody, one of the presenters, and I'm not mentioning any names. How do I find it? Well, what you do when you get in your car, if you're fortunate enough to have a DAB radio thingy there in the front, press the refresh button and it will scan the airwaves and everything, and we are the very last. We will just pop up like that. I click my fingers and everything, then we will pop up just like that. And as it stands at this moment in time, we are the very last B before the alphabetical. Yeah, do them alphabetically as well. We are the very last B before it starts on the C's. All you got to do is press that and then store it as your favourite. And there you have it. We are DAB, loud and clear, crystal clear, in your car. It's as simple. It is really as simple as that. And we sound marvellous. I was going to say something else then, which, no, we sound absolutely marvellous. Let's have more music, please, and me less waffling.

0: Yeah, no criticising this afternoon. Very good afternoon. Very good afternoon to the Paymaster, back from eclipse chasing in the sun, in the sunshine. Well, there wasn't any sunshine, so I come on, it was an eclipse in Spain. That's what I meant to say. Excellent stuff, because you got the full eclipse there. We got about 90%, and despite what other people are saying, I was quite impressed with that. It went from right to left. Looked lovely. If anybody out there wants to buy about a dozen pair of eclipse glasses, I have some. And I have some other bits you can stick on your phones and try and take a picture. I tried doing that. I got one picture that was any good. There was a young lady by the name of Becky who had an Android phone. She was just snapping pictures left, right and centre, making the most of it. But yeah, my phone, the other sort, it was pants. I really obviously don't know how to do it. So, yeah, good afternoon to the Paymaster. Good afternoon to Steve the Bus, who gives us a request. I've sorted, or a couple, actually. I've sorted one out. That's coming up right next. So stay tuned for that one. Very good afternoon. A very, very good afternoon to Wellingpool. Of course I'm happy. Wellingpool, Bungalow Pool, also the competition king, self-proclaimed, of BRFM. Made me smile. Made me remember the days of when my team used to play against the team they played against, and Brian Clough was about, and things like that. But yeah, we won. We won away from home, and that's not the... That's not the only time it's going to happen. So, yeah, good to know you are there this afternoon. Who else? Richard in Seacliff. You have the right artist. You have the right artist, but not the right track. Shall we do it again? Let's do it again. Here we go. Have a listen. So the artist, Richard, is correct, but not that track. Here we go. Clue. Let's do a clue before 4:30. It's madness. Think donuts. If you know what that is, then 07510 984 001, or on the phone in the studio 01795 874 422. A little Deep Bang BRFM. I didn't. That sounds painful. And then time for Steve the Bus.
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2: Let's have a look at the travel for the first time this afternoon. And I like Sunday afternoons doing the travel because I can't find anything really to talk about, which is good news. The island is looking good. The A249, the M2, the M20, the A2 in both directions, they're all going lovely. There's nothing. So let's have a look at the trains. Here we go. A few little niggly ones that are hardly worth mentioning, really. But the Dover Priory, 16.35 service, 1 minute late, 16.36. The Ramsgate, 16.41 service, 1 minute late, 16.42. Oh, here's a biggie. The 16.45 London Victoria service, 3 minutes late, 16.48. That's now going. And the 10 past five London St Pancras, 5 minutes late, now leaving at 5:15. That is it. We'll have a look at the travel again in around about an hour, just under an hour's time. But if there is something that's happening that I'm not talking about, then please let me know when it's legal and safe to do so. Give us a quick call in the studio, 01795 874422. You tell me, I will tell everyone else, and between us we'll get to where we need to be. It's yeah, that easy. So an hour's time, we'll have a look again. Let's move on.
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There you go, Sheryl Crow, Soak Up the Sun. Exactly what we're doing right now. The sun is still shining. It is lovely. How's this for service? There was a request from Christine. Very good afternoon to you. And it appeared on my screen at 16:29 saying, yes, it does. Yeah, 16:29. And at 16:33, after we've done the adverts and the travel and everything else, there you go. Instantaneous, live interactive radio on DAB, don't you know? Just in case you hadn't heard. Yes, we are, and it's superb stuff. So there you go, that's how it works. If you have a request, ask for it. If I've got it and I can find it quickly enough, then we play it. Very good afternoon to Julie in the farm shop as well. This is fabulous. She didn't actually ask for a song. She told me some lyrics and said, can you play that one? Fortunately for you, I know exactly which one you're on about. Well, I think I do. But before we do that, let's do this again. Let's do this Stuck On. Shall we do the Stuck On Sunday? Yeah, why not? Let's do this. What is this? Think Donuts. That's ridiculous. What do they have in the middle of them? If you know what that is, give us a call or send us a text. And whilst we're at it, let's have a reminder of this afternoon's Sunday vote.

And just as she gets into it, I'll cut it off. What am I doing? Crazy fool. Call or send us a text now. Julie in the farm shop. How was Madness the other weekend? Believe it or not, after all these years, I've still not seen Madness live. And I couldn't see him on down at Canterbury because I was here. But I know you went. I hope they were fabulous. I'm sure they were. Did you have your Tommy Cooper Fez hat on? You know what I'm talking about. So anyway, the lyrics that you gave me, hopefully, are the lyrics from this thing here.

21 minutes past eight. That's when the sun goes down in Tavistock. So, yeah, about 19, 20 minutes-ish, give or take a little bit, between the difference between Tavistock and here on the Isle of Sheppey. Good afternoon to Rachel as well. The first one, please. Thank you very much. That's down there. Do I need to say good afternoon to anyone else? No, we don't. No, we don't. So that's excellent stuff. What are we coming up with now? Lamar. Lamar when he was singing songs and not a radio presenter.

Superb, superb work there, Lamar. Thank you very much. Very good afternoon to Red Ed and Donna, currently sat in Red Ed's bar. I love that. And listening to the show. Well, thank you very much for joining in. Right, let's do. Oh, Jimmy the Postie. Jimmy the ex Postie, sorry. Jimmy the ex Postie. I gave him a clue and said, what's in the middle of them? And he said a hole. That'd be a ring one. And they don't have what the clue was kind of. Yeah, waffle. Right, here we go. Very last time. Think. What's in. Not the hole. What's in the middle of a donut? And a bit of reggae for the sunshine and for people sat in bar listening. What is this when it's in its entirety? 1 second, that's all you're getting. If you know what that is, then give us a call, send us a text. You have a cuddly toy, the length of a cuddly toy from Roachford to get the answers in.

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1: Hush, here comes a whiz bang!
2: And who doesn't like a whiz bang? Very good afternoon to my big sister. As I say, every time I mention her name, my big sister, only big because she's older than me, just only a couple of years, but very lovely talking to you. Nice to see you yesterday afternoon as well. Hopefully you all the ladies enjoyed the hen do yesterday. What hen do? My youngest daughter's getting married really soon. Oh, my goodness me. But that's enough of that one. Right, let's do this. We've been doing the 1 second. Stuck on Sunday, 1 second five times, sounding exactly like this as it has done all afternoon. Donuts. What do they have in the middle? They have jamming. That's what it was. Bob Marley jamming. Let's do some of these. Where they gone? Here we are. Excellent work. Kim in Sydenbourne, Neil and Denise, the paymaster, Richard in Seacliff, Gabby, Christine and Julie, Janice, John and Rachel, you all knew, jamming, Bob Marley and the Wailers. Let's play the track now.

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1: From the Sky News Centre at 5. It's emerged a crash on the A66 on Teesside yesterday, which killed two officers, happened 10 seconds after a chase ended involving a different police car. Five occupants of the Volkswagen Passat also died and were aged between 17 and 23. One of the PCs, Matthew Blades, is being remembered as a truly special football coach and father. Local MP Anna Turley's praised the emergency services.
2: All those paramedics, all of those emergency services who themselves were dealing with the most horrendous incident. I want to thank them for their courage and for all of their work and dedication. And our thoughts are with all of them as well today, because obviously this is an extremely difficult incident for them to come to terms with.
1: Cross Country's cancelled almost all of its trains because of a power cut in Birmingham affecting its control centre. Long distance services are among those affected. A domestic abuse charity says restrictions on the movements of violent offenders when they leave prison in England and Wales is a positive step. Victims will have a say in setting boundaries which could limit them to just a few miles. Mayors in England will be able to override certain planning decisions made by councils. It concerns applications for more than 150 homes, larger commercial spaces or tall buildings. In sport, we'll have the F1 result in a moment, but first, Manchester City secured a 2-1 win against Bournemouth in their opening match of the Premier League season. They came back from a goal down and sealed victory in injury time to hand new boss Enzo Maresca his first 3 points.
3: We visualise things and then we see if they work, but at the same time you need to win games, so it's not easy, and today I think we have been also lucky.
1: Aston Villa suffered a 4-0 defeat at Brighton, while Newcastle currently lead Liverpool 1-0. And Britain's Lando Norris made it back-to-back Formula One wins with victory at the Dutch Grand Prix. The world title holder came in ahead of championship leader Kimi Antonelli. That's the latest. I'm AJ Walsh.
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4: In the local news, following an accident along the Brill Way, Sheerness in November last year, where a man was declared dead at the scene, two police officers have now been recognised for their efforts after a man miraculously came back to life in the back of an ambulance. PC Penfold and PC Savage have been awarded the Royal Humane Society Resuscitation Certificates and PC Farrell a Certificate of Commendation. Swale Borough Council have revealed their final draft of its local plan, which sets out where future housing and infrastructure will be concentrated over the next 18 years in Sittingbourne, Faversham and Sheppey. The council has calculated a further 17,000 homes will need to be provided. The Regulation 19 local plan is the council's final draft before it is submitted to the government for examination. And finally, the mural on the seawall at the Lees Minster has been finished. Local artists Julie Bradshaw and Anna Piles created the project to include some of the history, heritage and wildlife that makes Minster-on-Sea so special. The finished mural has been protected by shipping varnish and Minster-on-Sea Parish Council are committed to keeping it looking fresh for everybody to enjoy. That's the latest from BRFM. I'm Karen Murray.
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6: Thank you, AJ and Karen. Now, before we go any further, I'm having a moment. I can't remember whether I said, well done, Kimmy Sittenberg, well done, Neil and Denise, well done, the Paymaster, well done, Richard in Seacliff, well done, Gabby, well done, Christine and Julie, and well done, Janice, John and Rachel for getting the jamming thing. If I've said it, then you've heard it twice. Well done. Let's have a look at the weather. Tonight, dry and fine overnight with long clear spells. A few mist and fog patches may form with rural temperatures dipping into single figures. Goodness. Minimum temperature 9 degrees centigrade. Monday, another dry, fine day with sunny spells and some cloud. Feeling warmer, particularly in the sunshine. Maximum temperature tomorrow 25 degrees centigrade. Low tide, that was just before 4 o'clock, so that's gone. So next is high tide. High tide is at 19 minutes past 10 this evening. It has a height of 4.5 metres. So there you have it. You have the news and the news and the weather and the people who got the jamming track right and the tide times as well. Let's crack on with Sunday afternoon.
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And welcome back. Welcome back. It is 10 minutes past five, Sunday afternoon, August the 23rd. I need to do something. Welling Paul, are you listening? Are you listening? Because he pinged me a message. I played the 95.6 little opening thing just after the news, and people's names are in there. Not everyone's names, otherwise we'd be here ever and a day. I'll change them around a bit. But he says, have I been excluded from the list of people? Welling Paul, are you listening? We're going to have a little short burst. Are you listening? Here we go. Listen to this and you will hear your name. It's Denise, Neil, Bungalow, Paul, then Judy, Christine. There you have it, Bungalow Paul. You are in there. So that's that taken care of. So excellent stuff by me. What are we doing? Where in the world? No, we're not. We're going to do a reminder. The Sunday afternoon vote. Your vote's coming in. Thank you very much. Phone number is 01795 874422, or the text number. That probably works best, actually. They both work, but 07510 984001. This afternoon's vote, Aretha Franklin or Dionne Warwick.

And just as he gets going, we cut him off. So there you have it. Dionne Warwick, who went second, or Aretha Franklin, who went first. Dionne Warwick recorded it first. Aretha Franklin recorded it second. that makes perfect sense to me. Right, now, have a listen to this. Where in the world are we this afternoon? Three pieces of music cut up, stuck back together, suggesting a place somewhere in the world. Are you ready? Here we go. First time of playing.

01795874422 or 07510984001 if you know where we are, whereabouts in the world this afternoon. Shall I do it again? Go on. If the last one doesn't give it away, then I don't know what does.

since 1991. Since 1991 for that particular track, Chesney Hawkes, the one and only. I'm not laughing. The competition king, he says undisputed, I say self-proclaimed Welling Paul. He wasn't talking about naming a jingle thing. I forgot. I feel really bad now because I've checked and yes, yeah, I forgot to say your name for jamming. So Welling Paul, Welling Paul, the undisputed self-proclaimed competition king, Bungalow Paul, whatever name you're going by, alias you're going by at the moment, these are just for you. All of them, just for you. I do apologise, sir. Where in the world? You're doing very well indeed. Shall we do it again? Where in the world are we this afternoon, according to these three pieces of music, or where they're suggesting?

There we go. Erasure's version of Take a Chance on Me. I'll play that for the paymaster because I know he likes that. So excellent stuff. Going back, or talking to the paymaster, going back to the eclipse chasing. He went off to Spain to see the whole thing. And the car, he was telling me, the car that he had had a tinted roof that was good enough that he didn't need the specs. He could just look at it through the tinted roof. How fabulous is that? I wonder what sort of car has that. Anyway, you're doing very well, very, very well indeed this afternoon. It's disappeared. There it is. Where in the world? Let's do it again. Where in the world are we? Where do you think?

They do say it never rains there. They do, but I've been there, and it does. It certainly does. I have a brother-in-law who lives out there, and we went out, and it absolutely chucked it down. We were supposed to be going somewhere, and he said, "No, we're not going yet." I said, "Why?" He said, because people aren't used to the wet weather, and there'll be lots of accidents and bumps and bangs on the freeway." He wasn't. It's not funny. He wasn't wrong. Lots of little minor, because they're just driving around in sunshine all the time, and they don't know what to do when

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1: Let's have a look for the second time. The last hour, there was nothing happening at all. Let's have a look now. On the island, turn down a bit more, that's better. The island is looking absolutely fabulous. There's nothing happening there, so that's good. A249 all the way down to Maidstone and back. Superb. The M20, let's look at that one. Refresh the screen. That's superb in both directions. However, on the M2, around about the Doddington area of the M2, if you can imagine that, there's a couple of patches of slower moving traffic. It's not stopped, just slower. And then when you get up to nearly the Dungate, Bexon, that's the Milstead area, it's all good again. So just a minor interruption there, so that's fabulous. The A2 down at Faversham. That's good. That's really good. On the way up to Chatham as well. Yeah, that's fine. So let's have a look at the trains. The trains, they are all running to time, with the exception of the London Victoria service, 17:45. That's going to be 4 minutes late, so leaving at 17:49. As I say, the other ones, they are all good too. So still quiet. So we like that, just how it should be on a Sunday afternoon. There is something that's happening that I'm not talking about. Please, when it's legal and safe, give us a quick call or a text, 01795 874422. You let me know and I will let everyone else know. That's it. It's quiet. We'll have a look at the travel again in just under an hour's time.
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I do like that one. That's Paul Weller with Broken Stones playing that playing that for the barman at Red Edge. Apparently it's not very busy and there's just the barman there now, so I'm playing that one for you. I hope you enjoyed that. Well, let's do this again. Where in the world is this going to be the last time? Maybe who knows. Where in the world are we this afternoon? Think apparently it doesn't rain. Raisins, what else do they have out there? Silicon Valley, I think. Where in the world are we?

If you know where we are this afternoon, then it is on the phone 01795 874 422, or on the text machine 07510 984 001. Speaking of bars.

Now that is straight out of the top drawer. Jimmy the Postie texted, said, oh, it's a 7 minute song, do you need to go somewhere? It wasn't quite 7 minutes, and no, I didn't need to. I was just thinking about Redhead and the Solitary Barman, that was all. Right, let's do this for the very last time this afternoon. Where in the world are we? You've all done very well, but let's do it one more time in case there's a few more of you who'd like to have a stab at it. Have a listen to this.

0: Mr. Finch walked past the studio and went the actual where we are. So I'm gonna stick his name on the list as well. So if you know where we are, then give us a call, send us a text. You have a BRFM thingy and a little bit of D-light to get the answers in.
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And that was an hour. Whoever edited that one cut the end off of it. I've never noticed that before. Good news to me. Groove is in the heart. Delight, and that was delightful. That's it. Line's closed. No more texts, no more phone calls for Where in the World this afternoon. And it sounded exactly like this.

And the track that we had, Albert Hammond, It Never Rains In. We had Something Girls, and then we had Hotel Something. Let's do these, because you all knew we were in California this afternoon, so some of these. Straight in there, Kevin City Morn, Steve the Bus, Denise and Neil, Richard and Seacliff, Janice, my big sister, Gabby, Welling / Bungalow Paul. Make sure I didn't miss you this time. The Paymaster, Rachel, and finally round it off, the Finch himself. All said, California, you all knew. Well done. There's only one song to play from that one. And hey, Jimmy the Postie, guess what? It's another long song.

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1: From the Sky News Centre at 6. The family of PC Tom Clough say he was their hero and proudly fought to make the world a better place. He died alongside his colleague on Teesside yesterday when their patrol car was hit by a Volkswagen on the wrong side of the A66. Our correspondent Katie Barnfield's at the scene.
2: PC Matthew Blades was a father to two boys and also a husband, and that he'd been looking forward to coaching his own son at football. He was a coach at a local football club, and we've been here all morning and we've watched people come and lay flowers.
1: The Passat's occupants aged 17, 18 and 23 were also killed. Train operator Cross Country has cancelled almost all of its services across the UK because of a power outage at its control centre. The disruption affects major routes including between Birmingham and Manchester, Glasgow and Edinburgh and York and Newcastle. The Justice Secretary says no victim should have to look over their shoulder as exclusion zones for released prisoners are strengthened. Those convicted of serious crimes in England and Wales could be confined to areas of a few miles. A UK energy site described by officials as small scale was reportedly attacked by Iranian hackers and shut down for 4 days last month. In a statement, the UK government insists there was no risk to the UK's energy system. In sport, Aston Villa suffered a 4-0 defeat in their opening Premier League game at Brighton. They conceded all the goals in a disastrous first half, which also saw Joao Gomez sent off in his debut. But boss Unai Emery says he's happy with how the side responded after the break.
3: The result is bad. Of course, the 20 minutes we lost a lot of things is something we must analyse and we must try to correct. But the players, they didn't give up and they worked it. They show with a good commitment.
1: Newcastle have a 2-1 second half lead against Liverpool. Manchester City scored in injury time to beat Bournemouth 2-1. And Formula One's Dutch Grand Prix has been won by Britain's Lando Norris. That's the latest. I'm AJ Walsh.
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5: Thank you again, AJ. Tonight, dry and fine overnight with long clear spells. A few mist and fog patches may form with rural temperatures dipping into single figures. Minimum temperature 9 degrees centigrade. Monday, another dry, fine day with sunny spells and some cloud. Feeling warmer, particularly in sunshine. Maximum temperature 25 degrees centigrade. Still got 21 here right now. Outlook for Tuesday to Thursday. Oh, here we go. Turning unsettled midweek with spells of rain and showers. Some heavy rain and thunderstorms are possible at times, but also some drier and sunnier spells. Warmer and more humid. Well, there you have it. There's going to be some sunshine, some rain, and then it's going to get warmer again. Next high tide, if you need it, 19 minutes past 10 this evening with a height of 4.5 metres. It is just gone three minutes past 6. Sunday evening, 95.6 BRFM, the best radio for miles. You know what's coming next. The one with plenty of smiles, and on DAB as well. We're on all sorts. FM, online, on the app, and now DAB. Crystal clear clarity. That's not easy to say. Welcome along. We're into the third hour, the last hour for me. Let's get on with it, shall we? I think so.
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Can't go home yet. It's too early. It's too early. It's only 6 minutes, 7 minutes past six, Sunday evening. Welcome back, 95.6 BRFM, absolutely live. If there's something you'd like to hear, then you know what to do. 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Numbers that you need, 01795 874422. Give us a call in studio, or 07510984001. We have been voting this afternoon for the Sunday vote, and we have Aretha Franklin up against. Sounds awful. Try it again. We have Aretha Franklin versus, that's much better, Simon. Well done. Saved it. Dionne Warwick with the same track. Have a listen. Which version? The one with the most votes is the one we're going to play. Which version would you like to hear? Round about ish, 20 past six. Here we go.

I do believe a Burt Bacharach composition, 1967 for Dionne Warwick. She did it first, and then Aretha did it again 1 year later, 1968. So which version would you like to hear? Give us a call or send us a text. Now, round about 10 past six on a Sunday evening, we'd like to get a little bit of soulful, kind of soulful. It's not 10 past, it's 8.5 minutes past, but you know what? We are amongst friends, so that's okay. We're going to start off with something from the Stylistics, then Diana Ross, and then something completely different.

And there you have it. There's our Sunday Soul. All of My Life, Diana Ross, from a while ago, 1974 to be precise. And before that, the Stylistics with Stone in Love with You, 2 years earlier than the last one. Here we go. The last chance. Have a listen to this, the Sunday Vote, and then you have one track if you have an opinion and you would like to express it. Here, have this.

0: You have. You have the length of Mr. Cliff Richard, Wired for Sound, and a BRFM ad type thing.
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I like speakers as well. Loud speakers, quiet speakers, little ones, big ones. Some out in the garden as well. Loads in my garden. But that's another thing. This afternoon, you have been voting. Voting on whether it was going to be Aretha Franklin or Dionne Warwick with I Say a Little Prayer. Well, thank you very much, each and every single one of you, for taking the time and making the effort to have an opinion and voice it. And the winner is this one here, Miss Aretha Franklin.

And the winner of this week's vote, Aretha Franklin. Oh, I say a little prayer. Excellent stuff. Excellent stuff indeed. More voting next Sunday. Very good evening to Tim from the car sales in Raynham. Could he have a song? He didn't say which ones, but I picked one. I have. And he's listening with Jem and Finley. They're all in the car. So very nice to have you along. Is it a DAB radio? Let me know. Have you got DAB in your car? Are you listening to the best radio for miles on a DAB radio? Fabulous stuff. If it's your birthday today, a very happy birthday to you from me and everyone else here at 95.6 BRFM. Who do you share your birthday with? Keith Moon. Keith Moon, sadly no longer with us, drummer, you know who he is, with The Who, 1946 he was born. And who else? Bobby G. Who's Bobby G? His real name's Robert Gubby, didn't know that. English pop singer and harmonica player with Bucks Fizz. I didn't know they played harmonicas. We're going to have a listen to this. So if it's your birthday, very happy birthday. I hope you're having a fabulous day. The weather has been superb. We're going to pick one from the two. Let's go with Bobby G and the rest of the gang.

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1: A little bit late, but as it has been all afternoon, absolutely nothing happening on the roads anywhere. So we'll move on to the trains. There's a new one on me. The 1834 Dartford service. That's going to be 16 minutes late. That's not leaving now until 10 to 7. The Dover Priory service, 6:36 service. Get it out. That's going to be 2 minutes late. That's going to leave at 6:38. The Ramsgate service, 18:41. It should be leaving. I'm mixing up the numbers. That's now leaving at 18:47. And that's going to be 6 minutes late. The rest of the trains, they are all running to time. The next live scheduled travel update will be tomorrow morning on The Breakfast Show on DAB with Mr. John Sitton at about 6:45.
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0: Well, there you go. There you have it. Oh, I've got an echo going on. That's because that's there, and let's put that over there. And I'm still echoing. Goody. Yeah, sorry, I didn't mean to hit you with it.
1: Good evening, sir.
0: Good evening. Yes. How are you?
1: Yes. Who are they?
0: You know exactly who they are. I know. We have that conversation every week. And you were sat there.
1: You'll be disappointed if I didn't say
0: I know. You were sat there giving it the
1: I was, yes.
0: It. So you
1: yes.
0: enjoyed that. Yeah, lovely.
1: I did, yeah.
0: Very nice to see you.
1: Yes, nice to see you as well. Yes.
0: How
1: yes,
0: are
1: indeed.
0: You?
1: I'm okay. Yeah.
0: You're okay. Still in T-shirts and shorts?
1: Yes. But...
0: Didn't it get darker?
1: I was just going to say that myself. We were talking about that off air.
0: We were, and neither of us like it.
1: No, I do not like it. No.
0: No, it's not good. Anyway, you're here this evening, 7 o'clock with the vinyl collection.
1: Yes, I am indeed.
0: What have you got for us this evening?
1: Well, I tell you every week what's on the list.
0: And then it changes.
1: And then it all changes, doesn't it? But anyway, the plan is a bit of Iggy Pop.
0: Oh, hello, yeah.
1: Including a duet with Kate Pearson.
0: No idea what that is.
1: Oh, don't know who Kate Pearson is?
0: No.
1: You have to tune in to find out. I'm not going to tell you.
0: Join in.
1: Yeah, don't just tune in. No, yeah, join in, yes. Bit of Roxy music, bit of their early stuff, Bebop Deluxe, and, well imported like this, Lou Reed. Two tracks from his fantastic... Transformer album from 1972.
0: Well, in Paul had an album called Transformer.
1: No, Lou. Lou Reed did.
0: Oh, Lou Reed did. Okay, yes. That'll be good.
1: Well, in Paul likes Lou Reed.
0: Yeah, I know.
1: There's two of us out there now.
0: some of it's all right.
1: And plenty more stuff as well.
0: Excellent. I'm not mentioning what's for dinner tonight because I'm not sure.
1: Oh,
0: might be chicken.
1: Oh.
0: Roasted. Oh. Anyway, you're up at 7 o'clock, so that's fabulous stuff. Do not go anywhere. Do not turn your DAB radios off.
1: Oh, yes, I'm in DAB for the first time.
0: Oh, yeah, this is my first time.
1: Is it really?
0: I've never been.
1: Do we sound different?
0: Well, I sound different because I sound a bit echoey. But no, we sound crystal clear.
1: Oh, do we?
0: We absolutely do.
1: Oh, that's
0: and
1: good.
0: I'm glad we're having a conversation because this proves to some people that...

as you all know, this music means only one thing, that it's time. Time for me to wrap up my bits and pieces and make way so that Woody can get into the chair and be ready to go at 7 o'clock with the vinyl collection. Lots of fabulous stuff. Some Lou Reed, couple of tracks from Lou Reed. Bungalow Paul, thank you very much. Cheeky little devil, you. yes, he's looking forward to the Lou Reed. Says so there. Text on the screen. Anyway, thank you very much, every single one of you, for joining in this afternoon, tuning in, joining in on the many, the myriad of ways of getting the best radio from Miles One with plenty of smiles into your life. Be it FM, online, on the app, or now on crystal clear DAB. It's fabulous, fabulous stuff. I will be back. We're not going to be back. No community show this week, so I will be. Actually, I'll be back Thursday evening. Rocking Dave is away, so I will be here Thursday evening, sitting here for Rocking Dave, playing some good old-fashioned rock and roll music for you. Maybe a few surprises along the way. Who knows? Let's see what happens. Whatever you're up to this week, have a fabulous, fabulous week. Enjoy the sunshine when the sun is shining. Enjoy the rain when it falls, because it's making the grass grow and the plants, and we really do need it. Whatever you're doing, be safe, be nice, be kind, and share the love. I'll talk to you again Thursday evening. Goodbye.

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1: From the Sky News Centre at 7, the family of PC Tom Clough say he was their hero, who proudly fought to make the world a better place. He died alongside his colleague on Teesside yesterday when their patrol car was hit by a Volkswagen on the wrong side of the A66. Almost all cross-country trains have been cancelled because of a power cut affecting its control centre. Today's tickets are valid as late as Wednesday, with other operators accepting passengers. Our reporter Fraser Maud's at York Station.
2: The government has said that it has sympathy with travellers who have been affected, and that they say that they've asked publicly owned rail services to step in and provide extra services where possible. It's also sent Network Rail power engineers to the site to try and restore power and the systems.
1: A 34-year-old man's been arrested on suspicion of murder following a house fire in West London. A woman aged 48 died in hospital after the blaze in Hounslow in the early hours of Wednesday. Two men aged in their 20s and 50s arrested in connection with a stabbing in County Antrim have been released. It's happened in Newton Abbey just before 8:30 yesterday morning. The head of football in the Caribbean and North and Central America says it's for Gianni Infantino to decide whether or not to resign as FIFA president.
3: That's his decision. It's not my decision. Those are individual decisions. My view is, you know what, listen, we have to follow a proper governance process, and I have to respect my colleagues with that. And listen, I think once we follow that, then those decisions can be made by individuals.
1: Victor Montagliani from CONCACAF says he asked him to stay away from a youth tournament in the Dominican Republic as a courtesy. It's over a botched effort to sell off stakes in the World Cup. Liverpool have scored a penalty with almost the last kick of the game to draw 2-2 at Newcastle in the Premier League. Manchester City also needed a late goal as they came back to win their opener with Bournemouth 2-1. Brighton thrashed Aston Villa 4-0. That's the latest from the Sky News Centre. At 7, I'm AJ Walsh.
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Yes, indeed, I'm Woody. This is the Vinyl Collection with all vinyl-related stuff and album tracks until 10 o'clock tonight. And yes, we're available. This is my debut on DAB, D-A-B. Oh dear, bit of a worry. The signal may be crystal clear. I don't know about the presenter, though. What have we got on the show tonight, though? Apart from it being a football-free zone tonight, Iggy Pop, yes, a couple of Iggy Pop tracks, and including a duet with Kate Pearson. Who is Kate Pearson, I hear you ask? Well, you'll find out very soon. Couple of album tracks from Roxy Music from their fourth album, bit of Bebop Deluxe, a bit of Lou Reed from his Transformer album, Deep Purple, Nick Cave, and a load more. More about what's on tonight a little bit later. Let's have some more music, shall we? And then I'll give out the numbers where you can give us a text, give us a call. Saturday Night is Dead, sung Graham Parker. Well, Sunday night's not.

Yeah, Saturday night is dead, but not Sunday night. We've got loads of top tunes for you. And don't forget your request. Give us a text, give us a call. 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That's 07510 984001. Or give us a call. Might just even answer the phone, since it's a Sunday night. 01795 874422. Yes, DAB has arrived at last. Good evening, Welling Paul. And yes, indeed. Only 37 games to go. 37 games of torture. Yeah, I was going to have it as a football-free zone, but we can chat. We can have a bit of banter over it, can't we? Oh. Yes, so if you've got a vinyl-related tune or album track you want to hear, give us a text, give us a call, and if I can find it, I will play it for you. So please, do not just tune in, join in. Even if you don't want a request, let me know you're on board. Let me know what food you've ate today, what roast dinner you've got tucked into, and just make me hungry. Thank you for Simon. He's gone home to his roast dinner. That's the last thing he says when he goes out the door. Lets me know he's got a roast dinner. Because I don't eat until after the show on a Sunday. Yes. So, Welling Paul, yes, a bit of Lou Reed coming up a little bit later. And the Paymaster. I think this was sent before my show started, but Paymaster said he's put some more coal in his wireless. He switched it to DAB and got Radio 4. Oh dear. Try again, Paymaster. I haven't got a clue how to do it because I've never had a DAB. Surely it's easy. Come on, Paymaster. Have another go. On the show, yes, we've got Iggy Pop with a duet with Kate Pearson. I'll give a clue of who Kate Pearson is very soon indeed. But if you know, you can give us a text, give us a call, and tell me who is Kate Pearson. It's a good track as well. Very good song. Roxy Music, Bebop Deluxe, Lou Reed, Deep Purple, Nick Cave, and a load more. We've also got Woody's Hat Trick Blues. About 9 o'clock, we'll have three blues-related tunes of my choice, played back-to-back for you. And also Canada John's Weather Report. That will be coming up in about half hour's time. And he's asked for a bit of Genesis. I've doubled that up as well. And Trish's A to Z playlist is moving on to P. And she's picked Pink Floyd. So there we go. All that and more on the show. Next up, a bit of penetration on a Sunday night. Don't Dictate.

Oh, a bit of penetration there. And that was Pauline on vocals way back in the late 70s, I think, when punk was about. What a great tune, though. I like it anyway. Kevlar, welcome on board. Now, Earth, Wind & Fire is not something that usually crops up on the vinyl collection, but... you've given me a choice of two. I will have a search for you, and if I can't find either one, I will pick another one and play for you very shortly. Yep, it come out on vinyl, so it counts. Okay, what else we got? Yes, Canada John's weather report from Thunder Bay. He asked for Genesis, so I'm going to double that up in about 20 minutes time. Couple of album tracks from Genesis for him, and we find out if Thunder Bay is warmer or colder than over here. I think we also, the evenings, they're getting darker very, very quickly. I don't like it. I don't like dark evenings. I like light evenings. But you can't stop nature. So next, yes, now, Iggy Pop's song coming up a bit later. One of them is a duet with Kate Pearson. Now, who is Kate Pearson? Well, I'm going to give you a clue. I'm going to play this one. It's called Planet Claire. And... this is for Claire. I do know a Claire. So this is for you, Claire. She probably won't be tuning in. But this is Planet Claire. It's a clue to who Kate Pearson is.

0: Yes, another sudden ending. I was just lining up the next song for Gavlar. That was Planet Claire. Yes, indeed. That was the B-52s. So, Kate Pearson is a member of the B-52s. And I'll be playing a duet with her and Iggy Pop a little bit later. And what a tune it is. I think it's a great song. You'll find out. So if you got vinyl related song that you'd like to hear, and Gavlar said he's got Earth, Wind and Fire on vinyl, and I haven't got the either of the tracks that you've asked for, Gavlar, I'm terribly sorry, but I've picked a good one I think you'll like instead. In fact, we got the news. No, we've got some ads coming up at half past. So to take us there, let's have Gavlar's Earth, Wind and Fire. This one's from 1979 and this is called Star.
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This is the Vinyl Collection on BRFM and also on DAB, Digital Audio Broadcasting, and Paymaster has found us on DAB on his diesel powered radio in the car. And he said no offence intended, and a little bit, I'm a bit confused about the rest of it, Paymaster, by 9 seconds apparently. Explain yourself, please. And that text I read out thinking it was Gavlar, that was Simon who's got Earth, Wind & Fire and Vinyl. And Gavlar was, he was happy about that song I picked. Didn't have the two that he really wanted, but there you go. Yes, Paymaster, what do you mean by the last part of your text? Oh dear. Right, any requests, vinyl related requests, of course, album tracks. If I can find them, I'll play them. Make sure they're good, though. 07510984001. That's the text, 07510984001. And might even answer the phone tonight, seeing it's a Sunday evening. 01795874422. So don't be shy. Say hi. If you don't want a request, say I'm on Bald Woody enjoying the show, or I don't like the show. Let me know. Don't just tune in. Join in. Okay. Next up, we've got Canada John's weather report coming up very soon, and a couple of Genesis tracks playing back to back. But first, bit of Cooler Shaker. This one's called 303 for some reason.

Cooler Shaker 303. That's the name of a road, apparently. Okay, so next up we have Canada John's weather report, all the way from Thunder Bay in Canada, of course. His weather report now. There we go. He said it's much cooler weather this week. Temperatures top about 18 degrees during the day, but overnight it's down to about 7 degrees overnight. He said autumn is coming, some rain, but not enough. Yes, I know. Tell me about the rain or lack of it. So there you go, 18 degrees. And then during the night, it's a bit chilly at 7 degrees. And a little bit of rain, but not enough rain. It's like the whole world needs rain at the moment, I think. And also he added, come on you Spurs. And that was, he posted that after my beloved Tottenham were very unlucky to lose their first league game. Very unlucky indeed. Oh dear. Still, he's mob Chelsky. They play tomorrow night, so I might have to message him back. So here we go. Come on, Fulham. So there you have it. The weather report from Canada John in Thunder Bay. I've picked a couple of album tracks for John from Abacab. And this one, to start it off, is Man on the Corner. And followed straight away, back to back, Like It or Not. That is the name of the second song, though. But first, Man on the Corner.

Like It or Not, and before that, Man on the Corner. Two tracks from the Abacab album for Canada, John. Hope you enjoyed them, John. And Welling Paul, or Bungalow Stroke Welling Paul. You're not on the run, are you, Welling Paul? Because you got a few names now, haven't you? And probably a few names that I can't repeat on air as well. Yeah, so I did ask about food. And let me know, give us a text, what your dinner was. Did you have a roast, what type it was, or a curry? Well, in Paul's had the old king prawn curry again. Or is he, he's eating it. It's coming along while enjoying the show. Yeah, I'm even starting to dream about that king prawn curry, Welling Paul. No kidding. I don't remember many of my dreams, but apparently I do dream a lot, because I make a bit of noise during the night, so the wife says.

But this one was about a curry, and it had these massive king prawns in it. It's true. Ah, oh, but they were big. They were big as a shark, I think. King, double king prawns. Yes, I'm dreaming about it now. Yeah, text over your food you've had, your lunch, dinner, or evening meal, and just to make me hungry, because I don't eat until I get home just after 10, after the show. Now, Paymaster. He's now been switching from FM to DAB and back again and then back to DAB. And he said the FM signal is 9 seconds ahead of DAB, D-A-B. So, if you're listening in the FM, Paymaster, or if you're listening in DAB, you know this already. And he's asked for Walking on the Moon, please. Of course, that's coming up next. Yeah, FM signal is 9 seconds ahead of DAB. Well, there you go. Anyone else having this problem or have found out 9 seconds difference? The Police from 1979, Walking on That Moon.

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1: From the Sky News Centre at 8, PC Matthew Blades has been described by his football club as a truly special coach. He died alongside PC Tom Clough, whose family say was their hero when their patrol car was hit by a Volkswagen going the wrong way on the A66 near Middlesbrough. It happened seconds after a separate pursuit was abandoned. Victoria Fuller's Cleveland's chief constable.
2: These were brave officers protecting our communities and serving our residents, who didn't return home to their families at the end of their shift.
1: Five males in the Passat aged 17 to 23 were also killed. Cross Country said it will run a full service tomorrow after a power cut resulted in cancellations across its network. Passengers are being asked to continue to check before they travel. The Justice Secretary says no victim should have to look over their shoulder as exclusion zones for released prisoners are strengthened. Those convicted of serious crimes in England and Wales could be confined to areas of just a few miles. Rhiannon Bragg campaigns against domestic violence.
3: What will happen if or when there is a breach? How quickly would response happen? There are an awful lot of holes in this, and at the end of the day, victims cannot rely on headlines. They need certainty and clarity, and they haven't got this yet, and they should have it in advance. October is very near.
1: A UK energy site described by officials as small scale was reportedly attacked by Iranian hackers and shut down for 4 days last month. In a statement, the government insists there was no risk to the UK's energy system. In sport, Liverpool scored a penalty with almost the last kick of the game to draw 2-2 at Newcastle in the Premier League. Manchester City also needed a late goal to come back to win their opener with Bournemouth 2-1. Brighton thrashed Aston Villa 4-0, scoring all their goals in the first half. And Emily Attax got married. The rival star, who has a son with partner Alistair Garner, described yesterday's ceremony as absolutely perfect. That's the link.
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5: And DAB as well, but 9 seconds difference, apparently. Well, in Paul, the story about the king prawn dream, that is true. That is true. I've got to get one. I've got to eat one. Talking about food, Canada John just messaged me, and he says... him and his wife, I think, are about halfway through processing 150 pounds of tomatoes for spaghetti sauce. Yes, you heard that right. Halfway through processing 150 pounds of tomatoes for spaghetti sauce. Now, William Paul, that's some bolognese. He said that's another joy of having an Italian wife. That is some amount of tomatoes. Well, have fun, you two. Cool, that's a lot. Right, what have we got next? Okay, let's go to Deep Purple. This is When a Blind Man Cries. This was originally the B-side released in 1972 of the single Never Before. And we're going to play Never Before a little bit later on. So this was just a B-side. When a Blind Man Cries. It's a good tune as well. Have a listen.

When a Blind Man Cries, Deep Purple. What a tune. That was the B-side of the Ramble On was the A-side, and we're going to play Ramble On a little bit later in the show. Next up, Will and Paul. You're going to enjoy this one. This is Lou Reed from the album Transformer, which Bowie and Mick Ronson played on the album and produced it. And if you haven't heard the album Transformer yet, why not? Where have you been since 1972? This track is I'm So Free.

The wonderful Lou Reed, I'm So Free, from the Transformer album from 1972. And on that album, as I said, if you haven't heard it, you've got to hear it. It's one of the classic albums of all time, with Bowie and Mick Ronson playing and singing backing vocals and producing it. And also on that album, you've got the classic tracks Walk on the Wild Side, Satellite of Love, and Perfect Day to boot. There you go. Frosty, great show, he says. Keep up the good work. Thank you very much, Frosty. Much appreciated. Thank you so much. Next up, Iggy Pop. And Bowie helped him out with a couple of albums as well, didn't he? A little bit later, a few years later there. This is Iggy Pop doing a duet with Kate Pearson of the B-52s, if you didn't know who she was. Iggy Pop and Kate Pearson from the B-52s. This track is called Candy, and it's pretty good as well.

person of the B-52s duetting with a song called Candy. I like that a lot. Another Iggy Pop tune coming up a little bit later, and still come out in the show very soon indeed. Trisha's A to Z playlist, and we're on P, and she's picked Pink Floyd. We are getting through the alphabet, so if there's anyone else want to take this on after we hit, after we go through the whole alphabet, if anyone else wants to have a go, can always give us a text, let me know you're interested. It's easy. Each show I do, Friday and Monday, we start off with A and just go through the alphabet, and it would be your choice. Okay, so if you fancy that, give us a text, 07510 984 001, and don't forget, any requests you would like to hear, 07510 984 001. Next up, Bill Nelson and Bebop Deluxe. Got a load of their stuff, especially in the 70s. I think they suffered a bit because Bowie hit the headlines, and about the same time, but he's still going, Bill Nelson, very talented. This is Electrical Language.

Electrical Language, Bebop Deluxe. And Simon just texted me, did I really say that, Simon? My shows are Friday and Monday. Did I really? See, that's the problem with DAB. It's crystal clear. You can't even mumble and get away with things. Shows are Sunday night and Monday at 1 o'clock to 4 o'clock. So if you want to have a go at your own A to Z playlist, let me know. Oh, dear. Thank you for that, Simon. At least someone's listening. And talking about A to Z playlist, it's Trisha's. And we're on P. And here we go with a bit of Pink Floyd from 1967. See Emily Play.

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4: 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Welling Paul, yes, he's in the garden with his curry. Yes, I would love to dine out with you with a curry. 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We'll have to sort something out there. Oh, make me hungry now. Next up, well, we're halfway through the show. Don't forget, give us a text, give us a call. Vinyl-related tune. If I can find it, I'll play it. Make it a good one, though. Text 07510984001. Or give us a call on 01795874422. Next up, we have got a bit of Roxy music from their fourth album, Country Life. The first four were excellent. The fifth one wasn't bad. Then after that, he got a bit poppy, didn't he, old Brian? He took over the show. But this is from the Country Life album. And those who know the album, it's got an interesting cover. This is Takes All Night.

If It Takes All Night, Roxy Music from their fourth album, Country Life. Another track from that a little bit later. Now, back to Deep Purple. I played the B-side of this single, which came out in 1972, I think, When a Blind Man Cries. This is the A-side, Never Before.

There you go, a bit of Deep Purple from 72, Never Before. That was released as a single all the way back then. Next up, we have got... Who have we got? Yes, that man again, Cat Stevens. Popular last week, I played a track. This one, if you want to sing out, sing out. No, that is the name of the song. But if you want to sing out, you can. Sing out.

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Cat Stevens, of course. Time for Lou Reed. Another track from the Transformer album. This is A Wagon Wheel.

Blue Reed, Wagon Wheel, and Bungalow or Welling Pool. Not sure what his name is tonight. Easy on those wine gums. They can be a bit potent, you know. Nick Cave in A Bad Seas up next. Jubilee Street.

And if you haven't seen Nick Cave and the Bad Seeds play that one live, Google it, find it. Yes, what a performance. Jubilee Street. Okay, magnificent, she says. Elbow. And don't forget, it's just after 9 o'clock, after the news, it's Woody's Hat Trick Blues. And we have blues-related tunes from Peter Green's Fleetwood Mac, John Mayall and the Blues Breakers. And yes, one more from Lou Reed. This one's for the ladies. Oh, yes. All coming up after the news.

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1: From the Sky News Centre at 9. The wife of PC Matthew Blades, one of two officers killed in a crash on Teesside, says the pain of losing him is beyond words, calling him a devoted father. He died alongside PC Tom Clough when their patrol car was hit by a Volkswagen on the wrong side of the A66 near Middlesbrough. Its five occupants, aged between 17 and 23, also died. Mourners are laying flowers at the scene.
2: God bless all the families, honestly.
3: No one deserves to not come home. I'm a reservist. I've never seen anything extreme, but all of us who put our names on these lines, we're willing to do things like this. No one should have to, but we do.
1: Cross Country says it expects to run a full service tomorrow after a power cut resulted in almost all trains being cancelled today. Passengers are being asked to continue to check their routes before they travel. Serious sexual and violent offenders in England and Wales could be confined to new restriction zones of only a few miles once they leave prison. It's hoped that will stop victims from coming into contact with their attackers. A 34-year-old man's been arrested on suspicion of murder following a house fire in West London. A woman aged 48 died in hospital after the blaze in Hounslow in the early hours of Wednesday morning. In sport, Newcastle were denied an opening Premier League win by a late penalty. They drew 2-2 with Liverpool at St James's Park. New boss Matthias Jickle feels it was a soft decision.
4: It was a tough end, hard luck, I would say. In general, I'm really, really happy with the performance after such a short amount of time. The guys were fighting till the end. They put their heart on the pitch, and this is something we said that's not negotiable.
1: Manchester City scored late to beat Bournemouth 2-1. Aston Villa's campaign started with a 4-0 defeat at Brighton. And Britain's Lando Norris claimed victory at Formula One's Dutch Grand Prix. The world title holder came in ahead of championship leader Kimi.
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5: Yes, we certainly are. This is the Vinyl Collection, and I'm Woody, and entering its final hour of the show. Still got some great music to bring you. Starting off with Woody's Hat Trick Blues. That's three blues-related tunes I've picked, and I'll play them back to back for you. And on the list is Peter Green's Fleetwood Mac, John Mayall and the Blues Breakers, and Lou Reed, one for the ladies, coming up. And don't forget, I'm back at tomorrow at 1 o'clock to 4 o'clock with my late breakfast show. So hopefully you can join me then as well. If you can't, I'll be back again next Sunday, of course, with the Vinyl Collection. So, Woody's Hat Trick Blues, off we go. Peter Green's Fleetwood Mac, what a cracker this is.

night, ladies. Ladies, good night. It's time to say goodbye. Let me tell you now.

If I was an actor or a dancer who was glamorous, then you know an amorous life would soon be mine. But now the tinsel light of starbreak is all that's left to applaud my heartbreak. And at 11 o'clock I watch the network news.

Woody's Hetrick Blues there. The last song just heard. Good night, ladies. Please don't go yet, though, ladies. The show doesn't end till 10. And traditional jazz blues from New Orleans, says Simon. How cool. Yes, you just thought you was there. That was Lou Reed. Good night, ladies. And before that, John Mayall and the Blues Breakers, Looking Back. And the first one was Peter Green's Fleetwood Mac. Did my heart beat like a hammer, of course. My eyes are getting worse. Okay, then. Well, isn't life strange?

From the album Communique, Dire Straits and Lady Writer. And now, up next, second track from Roxy Music's Country Life album, their fourth album. This one's Prairie Rose and Good Evening. A bit late. I'll let you off though, Trish.

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4: This is the Vinyl Collection. I'm Woody. Last 30 minutes of the show, but I am back 1 o'clock to 4 o'clock tomorrow with the Late Late Breakfast Show. Hello, Kev. Just going to read your text. I'll try and squeeze that record song in for you. But before that, bit of Nick Cave and the Bad Seeds, Wide Lovely Eyes.

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And with wide, lovely eyes, you wave at the sky, and me at the high window.

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Nick Cave and the Bad Seeds. Okay, Kev, I'm going to squeeze this one in for you. Clifford T. Wald and Gay. Yeah, enjoy.

Yeah, Kev. You got your song, squeeze it in for you. And talk about squeezing it in, Trisha wants a request as well. Oh, I can't cope with all these late requests. Oh, can I do it? Alan Parsons Project, where is it?

from 1980, Alan Parsons Project, and Time for Trisha. And yes, Trisha, I know I am, and I'm modest as well. Right, three songs to play out on. I'm going to say goodbye, really. Time's getting on. I've got to go and sort out my hot dogs when I get home. And thank you for everyone who tuned in and joined in as well. Lovely bit of banter, some great requests as well. Don't forget, I'm back 1 o'clock to 4 o'clock tomorrow with the Late Late Breakfast Show. Please join me. It'll be some fun, I promise. I'm going to leave you with Supertramp. Bloody well right I am. Pink Floyd, What You Want From Me, and then Van Morrison, the most unhappy singer in the world, but his voice is great, and so his songs in the days before rock and roll. Oh, good night, everyone. Thank you for tuning in.

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0: 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Great balls of fire.
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2: From the Sky News Centre at 10. Forever loved, forever missed, forever our superhero. That's how PC Matthew Blades has been remembered in a tribute from his wife. He died alongside PC Tom Clough when their patrol car was hit by a Volkswagen on the wrong side of the A66 near Middlesbrough. Five males aged between 17 and 23 who were also travelling in the Passat were killed. Our North of England correspondent Tom Parmenter summarises the police watchdog's early findings.
3: The independent investigators have revealed that the Volkswagen Passat had cloned number plates. That's why they were alerted to it. Multiple police teams pursued it for 7 minutes through the streets of Middlesbrough.
2: Cross Country says it expects to run a full service tomorrow after a power cut resulted in almost all trains being cancelled today. Passengers are being asked to check before they travel. Two men aged in their 20s and 50s arrested in connection with a stabbing in County Antrim have been released. It happened in Newton Abbey just before 8:30 yesterday morning. A British energy site was reportedly attacked by Iranian hackers and shut down for 4 days last month. In a statement, the government insists there was no risk to the UK's energy system, which it's described as highly resilient. The England and Wales Cricket Board are investigating after footage showed Brydon Carss in handcuffs outside a nightclub in Derby last night. It's understood the Durham fast bowler was briefly detained by police, but not arrested. In sport, Liverpool rescued a point with a very late penalty as they drew their Premier League opener 2-2 at Newcastle. New boss Andoni Iraola feels it was a fair outcome.
4: It's not the result you wanted before the game, but obviously finishing scoring in the last minute, it gives you a better taste probably. I don't think we deserve to lose.
2: Manchester City began life under Enzo Maresca with a 2-1 win against Bournemouth thanks to an injury time goal. Brighton thrashed Aston Villa 4-0 in their first game, but Villa were reduced to 10 men. That's the latest. I'm Connor Sefton.
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Welcome to the Real Vision Radio Show with Alan here, playing old and new stuff. Lots of new stuff as usual. Isn't that great? New song from Degreed, doing the old Thin Lizzy classic, Still In Love With You. Here's Seiko, and this is Glorious Day. Of course, we've got Jerry's Gems coming up in a while as well.

John Deaver and the Rockets of Love, Bigger Than America, that one's called. And before that, Seiko, Glorious Day. Here's Lobster. I'm really enjoying this one, doing the Don Henley classic, The Boys of Summer. And you're listening to the Real Vision Radio Show with Alan Hare.

Mike Campbell there and the Dirty Knobs, I Remember. And before that, Lobster, the Boys of Summer. Let's have Jerry's Gems. He's picked Johnny Winter, Ain't That a Kindness, and Trader by the Beach Boys. Thanks for these two, Jerry.

That's always an interesting track, the Beach Boys' Trader from the Holland album. And before that, Johnny Winter, Ain't That a Kindness, from Johnny Winter and from 1970. That was Jerry's Gems. Thanks for those two, Jerry. Look forward to some more gems in 2 weeks' time. Here's Diesel Park West, The Great Gateway.

That's 7 miles to Pittsburgh, halfway there, and before that, Diesel Park West, the Great Gateway. And you're listening to the Real Vision Radio Show with Alan Hare. Here's the SKBS's. This is Prying Eyes.

The Damn Truth there, live, Be Somebody. And before that, the SKBS's The Prying Eyes. Here's Slider Smith, this is Killing the Machine.

One, The Juggler there, Imperial Way, from the album Imperial Way. Great, great album. And before that, Sly the Smith, Killing the Machine. Let's have a live Bruce Springsteen from the live 75 to 85 album, which was a box set of five LPs, came out in the 80s. Brilliant, brilliant live box set. This is him doing Cover Me.

I woke last night to the sound of thunder. How far off I sat and wondered. Started humming a song from 1962. Ain't it funny how the night moves? You just don't seem to have as much to lose.

First of all, we had Bruce Springsteen with Cover Me from the Live 75 box set album from the 80s. And then we had Bob Seger, Night Moves from the 9 to 9 double live album. And you're listening to the Real Vision Radio Show with Alan here. Don't forget there's a Real Vision Radio Facebook page. You can leave messages, make comments, make requests for songs. Let us know what you think of the shows in general. Just say hello, like the page. Here's Lalou. This is I Am The One.

0: Gotcha.
1: John Barden there, Hit the Ground Running, and before that, Lalu, I Am the One. Here's Chandra doing the old opera classic, Nessun Dorma. We

Spinners there and Walk Alone, and before that Chandra Nessun Dorma, We Will Win. Let's have a nice long track from Supertramp, from Even in the Quietest Moments album, Fool's Overture.

fight on the seas and oceans. We shall defend our island, whatever the cost may be. We shall never surrender.

great long track there from Supertramp, Fool's Overture from Even in the Quietest Moments album. They've done some great songs in their time. Here's Headphone Jacks, this is Discipline.

Russ Tolman there, Streets of Denim, and before that, a new one from Asia, The Traveller Into the Light. Here's Rick Vito from his new album Slide Master. This is The Danger Zone.

That was Black Spiders there, Cool Reaper, and before that, Rick Vito from his album Slide Master. That was The Danger Zone. And you've been listening to The Real Vision Radio Show with Alan Hare, and you're now out of The Danger Zone, and I'll be back the same time next week. Until then, take care. Bye for now. And don't forget, there's a Real Vision Radio Facebook page.

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1: From the Sky News Centre at midnight, two police officers who were killed in a crash on Teesside on Saturday are being remembered as heroes and role models. Matthew Blades and Tom Clough were hit by a Volkswagen Passat, which had been pursued by police before it crossed into the incoming lane of the A66. Its five occupants, aged between 17 and 23, also died. Graham Wetton's a police commentator.
2: The pursuit only lasted a few minutes, but as soon as the Passat turned onto the wrong side of the dual carriageway, the pursuit side of it was aborted, was terminated. The police vehicle then moved on to the right side of the road. So it's entirely possible that that police vehicle actually witnessed or came across the collision.
1: Andy Burnham will visit Kyiv later as he makes his first foreign trip as Prime Minister. The government's given defence company MBDA permission to share secret information about UK-made parts of a missile that Ukraine plans to assemble itself. Reform UK says it would prioritise British-born young workers for social housing. Nigel Farage claims his party would also bump veterans and married couples with children to the front of the queue. Shelters called it a blatant distraction from the real cause of homelessness. Hidden school costs are estimated to cost families an extra £15,000 from reception to GCSEs. Nationwide's research says parents are spending six times more on clubs than school trips. In sport, Manchester City secured a dramatic 2-1 win against Bournemouth in their opening match of the Premier League season. They came back from a goal down to hand new boss Enzo Maresca his first 3 points. The Italian says his side are still finding their feet.
3: We visualise things and then we see if they work. But at the same time, you need to win games, so it's not easy. And today I think we have been also lucky.
1: Aston Villa suffered a 4-0 defeat at Brighton. Liverpool scored very late to draw 2-2 at Newcastle. And Formula One's Dutch Grand Prix was won by Britain's Lando Norris. It's the McLaren driver's second consecutive victory. Kimi Antonelli was second. That's the latest. I'm Connor Sefton.
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1: From the Sky News Centre at 1. Forever loved, forever missed, forever our superhero. That's how PC Matthew Blades has been remembered in a tribute from his wife. He died alongside Tom Clough when their patrol car was hit by a Volkswagen on the wrong side of the A66 near Middlesbrough. Five males, aged between 17 and 23, who were travelling in the Passat, were also killed. Our North of England correspondent Tom Parmenter summarises the police watchdog's early findings.
2: The independent investigators have revealed that the Volkswagen Passat had cloned number plates. That's why they were alerted to it. Multiple police teams pursued it for 7 minutes through the streets of Middlesbrough.
1: Cross Country is expecting to run a full timetable today after virtually all its trains yesterday were cancelled because of a power cut. The operator runs long distance routes, including services from Edinburgh to Plymouth and Nottingham to Cardiff. New research suggests poor public transport links are affecting people's jobs prospects. A survey's found almost 10% of us have had turned down or quit a role because it's too hard to get to, rising to 14% of bus users. A new treatment for earlier stage rectal cancer could transform how patients are cared for. More than 4,000 people in England are diagnosed each year. It's hoped the treatment would avoid a permanent stoma. In sport, Newcastle were denied an opening Premier League win by a late penalty. They drew 2-2 with Liverpool at St James's Park. New boss Matthias Leisler feels it was a soft decision.
3: It was a tough end. Hard luck, I would say. In general, I'm really, really happy with the performance after such a short amount of time. The guys were fighting till the end. They put their heart on the pitch, and this is something we said that's not negotiable.
1: Manchester City scored late to beat Bournemouth 2-1. Aston Villa's campaign started with a 4-0 defeat at Brighton. And Britain's Lando Norris claimed victory at Formula One's Dutch Grand Prix. He came in ahead of Kimi Antonelli. That's the latest. I'm Connor Sefton.
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